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0: Teddy Riley, T.I., Keith Sweat, Eric Benet, the Brat, King George, Yael Hughley, and more. 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
2: 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This is Anthony Hamilton.
3: 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It's Tasha Page Lockhart. We got my girl, Darlene McCoy, on the Nightly Spirit.

0: we're talking tonight. It's about the holistic lifestyle. A lot of people are doing this. They are learning a lot more about natural medicines and plant medicines that actually help and address your sicknesses, your ailments, diseases even. They have worked wonders for a lot of people. Some people it does not necessarily work. And then there are others that are just studying to just try to show themselves approved and learn more about it. How do you feel about holistic medicine? Do you reach for prescriptions or holistic medicines first? What do you say? Tell us your name. Where are you calling from?
1: Yes, my name is Carletta Threet. I am calling from Macon, Georgia. I believe in holistic healing. I take turmeric, honey, cinnamon, and lemon juice every morning. It keeps my immune system built up because I don't believe in all that medicine, and it works.
0: Well, thank you for calling in on the Nightly Spirit.

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8: Hi, this is Cheryl Jackson. 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CASA Prince George's County, celebrating 25 years of serving youth in foster care.
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8: Hi, this is Cheryl Jackson. Right now in Prince George's County, there are children in foster care who just need one thing, a grown-up who shows up for them. 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CASA Prince George's County, celebrating 25 years of serving youth in foster care.
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12: Hi, this is Cheryl Jackson. Right now in Prince George's County, there are children in foster care who just need one thing, a grown-up who shows up for them. 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CASA Prince George's County, celebrating 25 years of serving youth in foster care.
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12: Hi, this is Cheryl Jackson. Right now in Prince George's County, there are children in foster care who just need one thing, a grown-up who shows up for them. 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And here's the part that surprises people. It only takes 2 to 3 hours a week. 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CASA Prince George's County, celebrating 25 years of serving youth in foster care.
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15: 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Right now in Prince George's County, there are children in foster care who just need one thing, a grown-up who shows up for them. 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CASA Prince George's County, celebrating 25 years of serving youth in foster care.
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15: Hi, this is Cheryl Jackson. Right now in Prince George's County, there are children in foster care who just need one thing, a grown-up who shows up for them. 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And here's the part that surprises people. It only takes 2 to 3 hours a week. 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No special degree, no courtroom experience, just a caring adult willing to show up. 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CASA Prince George's County, celebrating 25 years of serving youth in foster care.
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15: Hi, this is Cheryl Jackson. Right now in Prince George's County, there are children in foster care who just need one thing, a grown-up who shows up for them. 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For 25 years, court-appointed special advocates, Prince George's County has trained everyday people, parents, retirees, young professionals, people just like you, to stand up in court for a child and make sure their voice is heard. And here's the part that surprises people. It only takes 2 to 3 hours a week. That's it. No special degree, no courtroom experience, just a caring adult willing to show up. 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CASA Prince George's County, celebrating 25 years of serving youth in foster care.
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15: Hi, this is Cheryl Jackson. Right now in Prince George's County, there are children in foster care who just need one thing, a grown-up who shows up for them. That's what a CASA volunteer is. For 25 years, court-appointed special advocates, Prince George's County has trained everyday people, parents, retirees, young professionals, people just like you, to stand up in court for a child and make sure their voice is heard. And here's the part that surprises people. It only takes 2 to 3 hours a week. That's it.
13: 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CASA Prince George's County, celebrating 25 years of serving youth in foster care.
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12: Hi, this is Cheryl Jackson. 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CASA Prince George's County, celebrating 25 years of serving youth in foster care.
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12: Hi, this is Cheryl Jackson. Right now in Prince George's County, there are children in foster care who just need one thing, a grown-up who shows up for them. That's what a CASA volunteer is. For 25 years, court-appointed special advocates, Prince George's County has trained everyday people, parents, retirees, young professionals, people just like you, to stand up in court for a child and make sure their voice is heard. And here's the part that surprises people. It only takes 2 to 3 hours a week. That's it. No special degree, no courtroom experience, just a caring adult willing to show up, and you don't have to do it alone. CASA staff are there to support you every step of the way. 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CASA Prince George's County, celebrating 25 years of serving youth in foster care.
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12: Hi, this is Cheryl Jackson. Right now in Prince George's County, there are children in foster care who just need one thing, a grown-up who shows up for them. That's what a CASA volunteer is. For 25 years, court-appointed special advocates, Prince George's County has trained everyday people, parents, retirees, young professionals, people just like you, to stand up in court for a child and make sure their voice is heard. And here's the part that surprises people. It only takes 2 to 3 hours a week. 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CASA Prince George's County, celebrating 25 years of serving youth in foster care.

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1: 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Right now in Prince George's County, there are children in foster care who just need one thing, a grown-up who shows up for them. 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And here's the part that surprises people. It only takes 2 to 3 hours a week. 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CASA Prince George's County, celebrating 25 years of serving youth in foster care.
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1: 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Right now in Prince George's County, there are children in foster care who just need one thing, a grown-up who shows up for them. 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CASA Prince George's County, celebrating 25 years of serving youth in foster care.
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1: Hi, this is Cheryl Jackson. Right now in Prince George's County, there are children in foster care who just need one thing, a grown-up who shows up for them. 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And here's the part that surprises people. It only takes 2 to 3 hours a week. That's it. No special degree, no courtroom experience, just a caring adult willing to show up. 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CASA Prince George's County, celebrating 25 years of serving youth in foster care.
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1: Hi, this is Cheryl Jackson. Right now in Prince George's County, there are children in foster care who just need one thing, a grown-up who shows up for them. 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CASA Prince George's County, celebrating 25 years of serving youth in foster care.
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1: Hi, this is Cheryl Jackson. Right now in Prince George's County, there are children in foster care who just need one thing, a grown-up who shows up for them. 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And here's the part that surprises people. It only takes 2 to 3 hours a week. 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CASA Prince George's County, celebrating 25 years of serving youth in foster care.
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1: Hi, this is Cheryl Jackson. Right now in Prince George's County, there are children in foster care who just need one thing, a grown-up who shows up for them. That's what a CASA volunteer is. For 25 years, court-appointed special advocates, Prince George's County has trained everyday people, parents, retirees, young professionals, people just like you, to stand up in court for a child and make sure their voice is heard. And here's the part that surprises people. It only takes 2 to 3 hours a week. That's it. No special degree, no courtroom experience, just a caring adult willing to show up. And you don't have to do it alone. 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CASA Prince George's County, celebrating 25 years of serving youth in foster care.
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0: JJ Hairston and YP. The Sean Mitchell and Lisa Noel Smith. 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
1: Hi, this is Cheryl Jackson. Right now in Prince George's County, there are children in foster care who just need one thing, a grown-up who shows up for them. 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
1: 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Right now in Prince George's County, there are children in foster care who just need one thing, a grown-up who shows up for them. 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

If Rance Adams here, he'd say, I need you to work it out. Work it out. Just wave your hand and say,

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1: It's a movement.
2: Hi, this is Toy. What I absolutely love about Darlene McCoy's show is that she represents for the women.
3: 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Get 'em, girl.
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topic reminded us that healing isn't just found in bottles or prescriptions. It's in the culture, the kitchen, the prayers, and the passed down wisdom of our people. Our ancestors didn't always have access to doctors and hospitals, but they had knowledge and faith, and they had each other. And that still matters today. It really does. You know, it's something powerful about remembering that God made the earth and he said it was good. And from that earth, we've drawn teas and oils and leaves and roots that still bring relief. But wisdom is also knowing when to seek a doctor, trust them, get that checkup, take the medication that's going to help you thrive. It's not about choosing tradition or science. It's about honoring both. So whether you're sipping on elderberry syrup or headed to your next wellness visit, do it in faith and do it informed. Your health is your wealth, and legacy begins when we pass.

Hi, this is Cheryl Jackson. Right now in Prince George's County, there are children in foster care who just need one thing, a grown-up who shows up for them. 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CASA Prince George's County, celebrating 25 years of serving youth in foster care.

the Nightly Spirit.

0: It's the Nightly Spirit, your girl Darlene, my boy in the building. It's Jamie.
1: I feel like we should sing a rendition of Reunited.
2: Reunited. Feels so good.
0: Hey. I love that.
1: Let's go. Hey, I've been good, man. It's been real busy. You know how it is. Been busy. Yeah. Went down to Florida. I was in California for many years doing movies and TV and all that stuff. And then moved back down to South Florida, where I'm originally from, and launched a church. And so my head's been down building the Now Church.
0: Wait
1: and
0: it's a just minute. Been,
1: yeah. Yeah.
0: I didn't know that.
1: Yeah. I didn't tell you.
0: No,
1: yeah, man.
0: We
1: launched. You know, my father was a bishop in South Florida in Hollywood. So I came back about 12 years ago, and, you know, my mom had a little Bible study going, man, and God put it on my heart to move back home and take that Bible study and keep the vision of both my parents going. And so I launched the Now Church, and, man, I'm literally from scratch to nothing, and now the church has grown, has blown up. You ready? And we now just took on our second location. And let me tell you a little quick story. The second location is the church that my dad used to pastor when I was a kid.
0: You are kidding.
1: Isn't that crazy?
0: Oh, Joyce, this is incredible.
1: Isn't that crazy? So we have Now Church Hollandale and Now Church Davie.
0: This is wonderful news, man. Look at what God is doing in your life.
1: I would have never thought it. You know me. I'm like you. We free spirits.
0: Exactly.
1: I would have never thought it.
0: I promise you. I'm so glad you said it, because I sure was thinking it. Like, how does he get to do, like, how do you do that? But when God has called you to it,
1: my advice to everybody, if God didn't call you, please do not.
0: Do not.
1: Because it is, do not. Do not.
0: That's right.
1: But I'm glad I said yes. I'm glad I said yes.
0: Yes. Oh, Lord, don't get me started on them saying yes and things. Lord, help us. When you say yes to God, Lord, have mercy.
1: Yeah, you know what it is? Yes is the posture of your, when you posture yourself to do what God tell you to do, there's nothing you can't do before, you know, life starts shaking you up and throwing you curveballs. But if that yes is already there, you'll be all right. You'll
0: be all right.
1: Yeah.
0: And then I'm so glad that you are bringing us music.
1: Finally.
0: Finally. From Jabin.
1: Finally, man, it's been over a decade. I'm telling you, I'm just glad. You know, I'm just glad to be back. I really am, and it feels good. The music is good. The writing is good. You know what I'm saying? It's not something I got to struggle to sell. You hear it. You know, if you don't, you're gonna feel it. You're gonna love it. You're gonna get it.
0: I love it, and I want y'all to hear it, family. No turning back. I'm going to play it for you in about 15 minutes right here on the Nightly Spirit.
1: Let's go.

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4: 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Right now in Prince George's County, there are children in foster care who just need one thing, a grown-up who shows up for them. 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CASA Prince George's County, celebrating 25 years of serving youth in foster care.
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0: JJ Hairston and YP. The Sean Mitchell and Lisa Noel Smith. 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
1: Hi, this is Cheryl Jackson. Right now in Prince George's County, there are children in foster care who just need one thing, a grown-up who shows up for them. 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
8: 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Yeah.

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New Game Plus with Oxy. Sniff the difference. Game.

0: No turning back. And that's our brother Javen. And the pastor of the Now. It's called the Now Church, right?
1: Now Church. Yeah, yeah, yeah.
0: That's crazy, man. So next time I'm in South Florida. In South
1: Absolutely.
0: Beach, I'm pulling up on
1: Absolutely. You got to. You got to come by and sing. Because you were singing somebody. I miss hearing your voice, too, by the way. So glad. You know, I want to tell you, this song, I had, right before I wrote this song, I went through a lot, right? You always, when you hear something great, you better know somebody went through some great challenges to get there. And yeah. At our church, Darlene, in 23, I lost, I'm gonna give you the short version. I lost my brother-in-law, my brother. The church lost our building that we had been in for 4 years. And then my executive pastor, all of these guys were young. My brother was 58. My executive pastor was 42. He started feeling the pain in his stomach. And they diagnosed him with pancreatic cancer. And then he was gone. So it was like loss after loss after loss. If you went through what I had went through, you would think that we were cursed or that I was cursed or that, you know what I'm saying? Like as if God had left or whatever. It's like a Job season, if you will. But I remember, go back to the top of our conversation. 2023 was the year of yes for us. God told me to give him my yes. Not knowing, because sometimes when you think about the yes, you think, oh, that means blessings. That means open doors. I didn't know I was getting ready to go through a lot of loss. But I'm so glad I postured myself for the yes. Because once I got in it, I was able to sustain myself, knowing that God was in control. Here's where I'm going with this. After I came through all of that, God said to me in this year, which is 2026, this is the year of freedom. And Darlene, that's when these songs started dropping like crazy. And you know this because you're an artist, you're a songwriter, you're a singer. So you know that there are times when you just don't have nothing to say. And so you don't say anything. And then there are times when that download starts. And that's what happened to me. When I get to the top of this year, downloads of music. I didn't, and you know about this too. I didn't want to be in the studio for a long time. I felt claustrophobic. I felt dry mouth. I felt like, you know, it just wasn't the thing for me. But when I walked into this year, it was like something broke and the well started flowing. And the first song I wrote was a song called God is Good, which is going to be on the album. And then the second song was this one, No Turning Back. And the rest is history. And it just went boom, boom, boom. I called my boy, I call him Dave Outing, but he has his artist name, D-Lo. You know D-Lo by chance? Producer? Called D-Lo, said, D-Lo, I'm gonna do some stuff. He produced it. I called Dietrich, and I wanted him to do the arrangements on the vocals. Did the arrangements. We got in the studio, man, and just rocked it.
0: David,
1: absolutely.
0: It is so good to see you. I'm so happy to hear about everything that's going great in your life. And thank you for this new music, bro.
1: Thank you. Thank you for having me. You know, I love you. I honor you. We celebrate you. You know, you've been in the game a very, very long time doing it successfully, you know. And there's a lot of people that can say that. So, my hat's off to you. You know, I love you, so.
0: I love you too. And I will see you soon. I'm gonna dance. Once I finish this record, I'm coming to your church and we dancing at the 9 first.
1: Y'all heard it first right here.
0: That's Let's right. Take care.
1: I'm ready
0: Take
1: for you.
0: Everybody, make sure that you get your hands on No Turning Back. Let it bless you. I got Sybil Wilkes joining us with another news update in 15 minutes on the night.

0: Family, we're going bigger, bolder, and on a brand new ship. One Voyage 2026 is here. Make sure that you join me, your boy D Stone, as we sail with Rick.
1: In America, pregnancy and childbirth should not be more dangerous because you are a Black woman. Yet Black mothers continue to face unacceptable disparities in maternal health. We can change that. Listen when Black women say something is wrong. Take their symptoms seriously, know the warning signs, and demand a healthcare system where every Black mother has the opportunity to survive, recover, and thrive.
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3: 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Right now in Prince George's County, there are children in foster care who just need one thing, a grown-up who shows up for them. 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CASA Prince George's County, celebrating 25 years of serving youth in foster care.
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0: JJ Hairston, and YP. Rashawn Mitchell and Lisa Knowles Smith. 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
1: Hi, this is Cheryl Jackson. Right now in Prince George's County, there are children in foster care who just need one thing, a grown-up who shows up for them. 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
1: 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Right now in Prince George's County, there are children in foster care who just need one thing, a grown-up who shows up for them. 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

It's Sybil Wilkes with what we need to know. The United States military is finalizing its complete troop withdrawal from Iraq, bringing a formal conclusion to a 12-year combat and anti-terrorism mission that began in 2014. Under the withdrawal agreement negotiated in 2024, the final contingent of American service members stationed under Operation Inherent Resolve is departing the region as Iraqi officials declare a national holiday to mark the end of foreign military deployment. In Mississippi, community activists and demonstrators with the Mississippi Rising Coalition gathered outside the Jackson County Courthouse Tuesday to demand justice and renewed investigative efforts surrounding the death of 18-year-old Nolan Wells. The public demonstration followed a local grand jury decision issuing a no-true bill last week, in this case declining to return criminal indictments after the college football player was found dead in waters off Horn Island following a 4th of July boating trip. It's being called something out of a spy novel. A Fly Dubai passenger flight from Dubai to Tel Aviv made an emergency landing in Saudi Arabia Wednesday after the pilot allegedly stabbed the captain in the cockpit in a suspected terror attack. Roughly 2.5 hours into the flight at 34,000 feet, the pilot reportedly attacked the co-pilot with a knife, causing the aircraft to plummet 17,000 feet in under 2 minutes. Passengers and crew members rushed the cockpit, subdued the attacker, and restrained him. An off-duty relief pilot on board then reportedly stepped in to help stabilize and land the plane in Saudi Arabia. In California, Governor Gavin Newsom signed legislation banning state and local law enforcement officers from utilizing specialized gloves that deliver high-voltage electric shocks. The new state law instructs the California Department of Justice to conduct comprehensive safety evaluations. To subscribe to my free daily newsletter, please visit SybilWilkes.com. For all the news 24/7, go to NewsOne.com. I'm Sybil Wilkes. 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Be empowered.

0: I love days like these at the pool, but my moderate to severe plaque psoriasis can sometimes take me out of the moment. I'm ready to make a splash with clearer skin thanks to SKYRIZI, risankizumab riza. 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

Hi, this is Cheryl Jackson. Right now in Prince George's County, there are children in foster care who just need one thing, a grown-up who shows up for them. That's what a CASA volunteer is. For 25 years, court-appointed special advocates, Prince George's County has trained everyday people, parents, retirees, young professionals, people just like you, to stand up in court for a child and make sure their voice is heard. And here's the part that surprises people. It only takes 2 to 3 hours a week. That's it. No special degree, no courtroom experience, just a caring adult willing to show up. And you don't have to do it alone. CASA staff are there to support you every step of the way. 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CASA Prince George's County, celebrating 25 years of serving youth in foster care.

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Down is on the One Voyage 2026, hosted by Ricky Smiley. 6 days, one incredible ship, and only a few cabins are left. The concerts, the food, and the experiences. You don't want to

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3: 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Right now in Prince George's County, there are children in foster care who just need one thing, a grown-up who shows up for them. 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
3: 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Right now in Prince George's County, there are children in foster care who just need one thing, a grown-up who shows up for them. 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CASA Prince George's County, celebrating 25 years of serving youth in foster care.
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0: JJ Hairston and YP. The Sean Mitchell and Lisa Noel Smith. 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
1: Hi, this is Cheryl Jackson. Right now in Prince George's County, there are children in foster care who just need one thing, a grown-up who shows up for them. 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

0: Tonight's scripture comes from Jeremiah 8:22. Is there no balm in Gilead? Is there no physician there? Why then is the healing of my people not yet come? You know what, family? This world all by itself will leave you bruised. Life will break you down. People will disappoint you, and systems will fail you. And if you let it, the pain will settle so deep that you forget what healing even feels like. But here's the truth, and I need you to hear this like your soul is depending on this. There is still a balm in Gilead. There is still a healing touch in the hands of the God we serve. There is still a Savior who can reach into your depression, who can reach into your anxiety and your grief, into your even generational trauma, and bring you back to life. There is the same balm that healed the hopeless that were in the scriptures. That same balm is even flowing tonight on this broadcast straight from heaven, and it's got your name on it. Yes, you've been broken. Yes, you've cried in silence. Yes, you've been so strong for so long that you forgot what it's like to even rest. But God says, come to me. Let me heal those wounds. Let me restore your soul. Let me be that balm. You don't have to stay wounded, family. Let go of that bitterness. And you can't live numb. Be alive again. Because there is a balm in Gilead. And his name is Jesus. Yes. Yes, reach for him. I'm going to pray for us coming up in 15 minutes. It's your girl, Darlene, on the Nightly Spirit.
1: Hey, it's time to turn up the radio. Darlene, it's girl Darlene.
2: 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Take them seriously. 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You deserve a chance to thrive.
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4: Hi, this is Cheryl Jackson. Right now in Prince George's County, there are children in foster care who just need one thing, a grown-up who shows up for them. 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And here's the part that surprises people. It only takes 2 to 3 hours a week. 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CASA Prince George's County, celebrating 25 years of serving youth in foster care.
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4: 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Right now in Prince George's County, there are children in foster care who just need one thing, a grown-up who shows up for them. 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CASA Prince George's County, celebrating 25 years of serving youth in foster care.
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0: JJ Hairston and YP. Rashawn Mitchell and Lisa Knowles Smith. 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
1: Hi, this is Cheryl Jackson. Right now in Prince George's County, there are children in foster care who just need one thing, a grown-up who shows up for them. 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CASA Prince George's County, celebrating 25 years of serving youth in foster care.
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1: 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Right now in Prince George's County, there are children in foster care who just need one thing, a grown-up who shows up for them. 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CASA Prince George's County, celebrating 25 years of serving youth in foster care.
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1: You cannot fail. 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Tell them there is no failure. Say it like you believe it. There is no failure in God. Listen. I wish you could see yourself in the future. I wish you could see yourself. You're doing better. 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

Father God, tonight we are lifting up every broken heart under the sound of my voice. Every mind that's been weighed down by trauma. Every soul, God, that's just tired of fighting battles that nobody sees. God, we come boldly to you because you're the great physician. You are not a temporary fix, but you are supernatural healing just in your presence. God, we thank you that we have you as our balm and our brokenness. God, we thank you for being the one who doesn't just treat us, you know, to the surface, but you go deep down to the root of the problem and you heal us, Lord God, to the utmost. You will save us, God. You touch wounds that we've even tried to ignore. God, you will calm a storm that we never told anybody about. And you are still the God who heals, who restores, and you mend. And God, in the name of Jesus, we declare that we will not bleed silently. We will not walk around spiritually sick when the cure is you and you're already here. God, we receive your grace and your mercy. And God, we open up and embrace your healing. And I want you to touch every soul that's listening who feels unseen. Touch every man, touch every woman who's learned to survive through silence, God. Open up their mouths, oh God. Have them to call out your name and pour out your balm over these families, over hearts, over their memories, God, of the trauma. Wipe them clean in Jesus' name. Make us whole again, God, in Jesus' name. Hallelujah. Amen, amen, and amen. Family, this ends another night of the Nightly Spirit, and I'll see y'all again right here tomorrow. All right, same bat time, same bat channel. But until then, stay safe, stay blessed, and stay woke. Good night.

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Hi, this is Cheryl Jackson. Right now in Prince George's County, there are children in foster care who just need one thing, a grown-up who shows up for them. That's what a CASA volunteer is. For 25 years, court-appointed special advocates, Prince George's County has trained everyday people, parents, retirees, young professionals, people just like you, to stand up in court for a child and make sure their voice is heard. 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It only takes 2 to 3 hours a week. 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No special degree, no courtroom experience, just a caring adult willing to show up. 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CASA Prince George's County, celebrating 25 years of serving youth in foster care.

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0: Looking for a podcast that delves into the intricacies of love and relationships? 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
1: In America, pregnancy and childbirth should not be more dangerous because you are a Black woman. 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We can change that. Listen when Black women say something is wrong. Take their symptoms seriously, know the warning signs, and demand a healthcare system where every Black mother has the opportunity to survive, recover, and thrive.
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3: 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Right now in Prince George's County, there are children in foster care who just need one thing, a grown-up who shows up for them. 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CASA Prince George's County, celebrating 25 years of serving youth in foster care.
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3: 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Right now in Prince George's County, there are children in foster care who just need one thing, a grown-up who shows up for them. 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CASA Prince George's County, celebrating 25 years of serving youth in foster care.
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0: JJ Hairston and YP. Rashawn Mitchell and Lisa Knowles Smith. 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
1: 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Right now in Prince George's County, there are children in foster care who just need one thing, a grown-up who shows up for them. 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CASA Prince George's County, celebrating 25 years of serving youth in foster care.
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2: 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Right now in Prince George's County, there are children in foster care who just need one thing, a grown-up who shows up for them. 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CASA Prince George's County, celebrating 25 years of serving youth in foster care.
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2: 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Right now in Prince George's County, there are children in foster care who just need one thing, a grown-up who shows up for them. 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CASA Prince George's County, celebrating 25 years of serving youth in foster care.
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0: JJ Hairston and YP. Deshaun Mitchell and Lisa Noel Smith. 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
1: Hi, this is Cheryl Jackson. Right now in Prince George's County, there are children in foster care who just need one thing, a grown-up who shows up for them. 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
1: 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Right now in Prince George's County, there are children in foster care who just need one thing, a grown-up who shows up for them. 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

Hi, this is Cheryl Jackson. Right now in Prince George's County, there are children in foster care who just need one thing, a grown-up who shows up for them. 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For 25 years, court-appointed special advocates, Prince George's County has trained everyday people, parents, retirees, young professionals, people just like you, to stand up in court for a child and make sure their voice is heard. 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CASA Prince George's County, celebrating 25 years of serving youth in foster care.

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1: Say it again. 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I wish you could see yourself in the future. 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'Cause everything he said he would do, God did. 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
1: 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Love him, I love him. Love him, I love him, I love him. Love him, I love him, I love him. Love him, I love him. Love him, I love him.

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1: 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Right now in Prince George's County, there are children in foster care who just need one thing, a grown-up who shows up for them. 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

Hi, this is Cheryl Jackson. Right now in Prince George's County, there are children in foster care who just need one thing, a grown-up who shows up for them. That's what a CASA volunteer is. For 25 years, court-appointed special advocates, Prince George's County has trained everyday people, parents, retirees, young professionals, people just like you, to stand up in court for a child and make sure their voice is heard. And here's the part that surprises people. It only takes 2 to 3 hours a week. 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CASA Prince George's County, celebrating 25 years of serving youth in foster care.

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3: 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Right now in Prince George's County, there are children in foster care who just need one thing, a grown-up who shows up for them. 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CASA Prince George's County, celebrating 25 years of serving youth in foster care.
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1: Put your hand like this. A few years ago,

Hi, this is Cheryl Jackson. Right now in Prince George's County, there are children in foster care who just need one thing, a grown-up who shows up for them. 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CASA Prince George's County, celebrating 25 years of serving youth in foster care.

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3: 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Hallelujah. 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
1: Just know he has his hands on you.
0: That's a good place to slip up those hands and give him some praise. Oh, I can't get no help here. That's a good place to bless him. 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
4: 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CASA Prince George's County celebrating 25 years of serving youth in foster care.
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Hi, this is Cheryl Jackson. Right now in Prince George's County, there are children in foster care who just need one thing, a grown-up who shows up for them. That's what a CASA volunteer is. For 25 years, court-appointed special advocates, Prince George's County has trained everyday people, parents, retirees, young professionals, people just like you, to stand up in court for a child and make sure their voice is heard. 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CASA Prince George's County, celebrating 25 years of serving youth in foster care.

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0: Everybody say that with me. God's got a blessing.
1: God's got a blessing.
0: If you really believe it.

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0: Everybody.

0: Hi, this is Cheryl Jackson. Right now in Prince George's County, there are children in foster care who just need one thing, a grown-up who shows up for them. That's what a CASA volunteer is. For 25 years, court-appointed special advocates, Prince George's County has trained everyday people, parents, retirees, young professionals, people just like you, to stand up in court for a child and make sure their voice is heard. And here's the part that surprises people. It only takes 2 to 3 hours a week. That's it. No special degree, no courtroom experience, just a caring adult willing to show up. 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CASA Prince George's County, celebrating 25 years of serving youth in foster care.
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1: Junk. This battle ain't yours. It's the Lord's. 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
1: When I got delivered from drugs and alcohol, my grandmother, she told me, she said, there's a song I want you to learn.

Hi, this is Cheryl Jackson. Right now in Prince George's County, there are children in foster care who just need one thing, a grown-up who shows up for them. That's what a CASA volunteer is. For 25 years, court-appointed special advocates, Prince George's County has trained everyday people, parents, retirees, young professionals, people just like you, to stand up in court for a child and make sure their voice is heard. And here's the part that surprises people. It only takes 2 to 3 hours a week. That's it. No special degree, no courtroom experience, just a caring adult willing to show up. And you don't have to do it alone. CASA staff are there to support you every step of the way. CASA gives you the training. 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
1: Hi, this is Cheryl Jackson. Right now in Prince George's County, there are children in foster care who just need one thing, a grown-up who shows up for them. 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Hi, this is Cheryl Jackson. Right now in Prince George's County, there are children in foster care who just need one thing, a grown-up who shows up for them. That's what a CASA volunteer is. For 25 years, court-appointed special advocates, Prince George's County has trained everyday people, parents, retirees, young professionals, people just like you, to stand up in court for a child and make sure their voice is heard. And here's the part that surprises people. It only takes 2 to 3 hours a week. That's it. No special degree, no courtroom experience, just a caring adult willing to show up. And you don't have to do it alone. 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CASA Prince George's County, celebrating 25 years of serving youth in foster care.
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yes, every single solitary one of you. You know this voice, and if you hear this voice, you know what time it is. It's time for the new Donnie McClurkin Show, and it's the first day of October. First day of October, and we are almost at the end of a year. But also, in the next couple of days, will be the release of my brand new and final musical project entitled, Finally, Donnie McClurkin. That's right. To every good thing, it must come to an end. And this is a bittersweet moment for me because hanging up decades long of great music and great ministry, it's a hard thing. But I thank God for all that he's allowed me to do thus far. But don't worry, you'll hear more from me, just not in industry form. But I'm talking too much about that. Let's get into today's show. That's right, today we've got our flashback song of the day, we've got our inspirational moment, and we've got the music that you long for and that you can live by. And it all starts right now on this first day of October. Call somebody, wake them up, stir them up, let them know that the show starts right now. The new Donnie McClurkin Show is on the air.

Hi, this is Cheryl Jackson. Right now in Prince George's County, there are children in foster care who just need one thing, a grown-up who shows up for them. That's what a CASA volunteer is. For 25 years, court-appointed special advocates, Prince George's County has trained everyday people, parents, retirees, young professionals, people just like you, to stand up in court for a child and make sure their voice is heard. And here's the part that surprises people. It only takes 2 to 3 hours a week. That's it. No special degree, no courtroom experience, just a caring adult willing to show up. And you don't have to do it alone. CASA staff are there to support you every step of the way. CASA gives you the training. CASA gives you the support. 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Change a child's story. 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That's pgcasa.org. CASA Prince George's County, celebrating 25 years of serving youth in foster care.

0: 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Donnie McClurkin Show.
1: Say it again. Tell him there is no failure. Say it like you believe it. There is no failure in God. Listen. I wish you could see yourself in the future. I wish you could see yourself. You're doing better. Cause everything he said he would do, God did. And everything you asked.

0: that was the one and only William Murphy with the song No Failure. And before that, you heard the late, great Edwin Hawkins with When the Praises Go Up. My God, our pioneers have gone into heaven, but they've left us with some great music. And right now, I'm going to take a break, but when we come back, we're going to keep that great music going. Yeah, it's passed down generation to generation, so stick and stay.
1: In America, pregnancy and childbirth should not be more dangerous because you are a Black woman. Yet Black mothers continue to face unacceptable disparities in maternal health. We can change that. Listen when Black women say something is wrong. Take their symptoms seriously, know the warning signs, and demand a healthcare system where every Black mother has the opportunity to survive, recover, and thrive.
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3: Hi, this is Cheryl Jackson. Right now in Prince George's County, there are children in foster care who just need one thing, a grown-up who shows up for them. 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It only takes 2 to 3 hours a week. 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CASA Prince George's County, celebrating 25 years of serving youth in foster care.
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3: 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Right now in Prince George's County, there are children in foster care who just need one thing, a grown-up who shows up for them. 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Hi, this is Cheryl Jackson. Right now in Prince George's County, there are children in foster care who just need one thing, a grown-up who shows up for them. That's what a CASA volunteer is. For 25 years, court-appointed special advocates, Prince George's County has trained everyday people, parents, retirees, young professionals, people just like you, to stand up in court for a child and make sure their voice is heard. And here's the part that surprises people. It only takes 2 to 3 hours a week. 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No special degree, no courtroom experience, just a caring adult willing to show up. 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CASA Prince George's County, celebrating 25 years of serving youth in foster care.
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Welcome back, everybody. Welcome back to the new Donnie McClurkin Show. And we've got some more great music. I told you before the break that this gospel music goes down from generation to generation. You heard from Edwin Hawkins and you heard from William Murphy. Now let's take it to Corinne Hawthorne and the song, Look at God.

0: brother Ty Trivet. I love him. And the song that got you dancing, He Turned It. And before that, you heard Corinne Hawthorn with God Is Good. Now, I've got to take another break, but when we come back, we've got some more great music just for you. And we've got our shout-outs. You don't want to miss that. You don't want to miss any of it. So stick and stay. We'll be right back with more of the new Donnie McClurkin Show right after this. The new Donnie McClurkin Show,
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8: Hi, this is Cheryl Jackson. Right now in Prince George's County, there are children in foster care who just need one thing, a grown-up who shows up for them. 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CASA Prince George's County, celebrating 25 years of serving youth in foster care.
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8: 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Right now in Prince George's County, there are children in foster care who just need one thing, a grown-up who shows up for them. 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

on to the new Donnie McClurkin Show. We're halfway done, but we're not finished. Here's J.J. Harrison and Youthful Praise with the song Nothing Else.

0: J.J. Harrison and Youthful Praise with the song Nothing Else. But right now, you know what time it is. You know what time it is. It's time for our shout out. Let's give platform to these great people who sent their shout outs for others to hear. And if you want to join them, you can. Just call us at this number and leave your shout out at 1-888-420-7710. That's 1-888-420-7710. Make your shout outs exciting. Make your shout outs passionate. Make it sound something like this. Shout that thing out.
1: My name is Sylvester Perkins from Zachary, Louisiana. I like to make a shout out to my family, friends, my associates. I belong to Fabview Baptist Church in Jackson, Louisiana. My pastor is small and well. Shout out. Thank you, Jesus.
0: Now, that's a great shout out, Sylvester. That's a great shout out. God bless you and all your family and all your loved ones, man. Keep listening to the show. Tell others about it as well. And remember, I've got a brand new project coming out in just a couple of more days. God bless your heart, man. Keep listening. Who's next? Shout that thing out.
2: This is Carolyn Green, calling from Montgomery, Alabama. And I would like to give a shout out to my families, the Green, the Manners, the Taylors, the Fullers, and the Youngblood families. And the Pilgrim Rest Missionary Baptist Church, Pastor Walter E. Ellis, First Lady Sadie Ellis, and the entire church congregation. Thanks, Donnie. Have an awesome week.
0: You too, Carolyn. Have a great week, and thank you for that shout-out. Remember, there's a brand new project I want you to hear. Download it. It's my final project entitled, Finally. God bless you, my dear. And to every one of you, if you've got a shout-out that you want 5 million people to hear, well, this is the platform for you. Give us a call and leave your shout-out at 1-888-420-7710.

0: 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Now listen, I've got to take a break, but when we come back, we're going to have an inspirational message just for you. So don't go anywhere. More of the new Donnie McClurkin Show to go right after this.
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5: 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Right now in Prince George's County, there are children in foster care who just need one thing, a grown-up who shows up for them. 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CASA Prince George's County, celebrating 25 years of serving youth in foster care.
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5: 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CASA Prince George's County, celebrating 25 years of serving youth in foster care.
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0: JJ Hairston and YP. Deshaun Mitchell and Lisa Knowles Smith. 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
1: Hi, this is Donnie McClurkin, and I want you to understand this. This is an inspirational moment, really, for me. As I close this chapter of my recording career, it doesn't stop my musicality, but it ends my recording career. I want to thank every one of you, and I want to invite you to be a part of and download this last and latest project. It's called Finally, Donnie McClurkin. And I say this with bittersweet tears, understanding that leaving the industry field is really leaving a part of me. But I've accomplished a lot by the grace of God and by your support. And I just want you to know I appreciate you. You'll still hear me in concerts and you'll still hear me at our church. It's just the industry part has come to an end. But know this, until Jesus returns, I'll continue to live holy and represent the kingdom and the citizens of the kingdom. In Jesus' name, I love you. Next couple of days, download that project. Finally.

That was the new song, the new single from yours truly, Donnie McClurkin. Lord, I thank you. Tell others about it and sing it as a song of gratitude. Lord, I thank you. Now, I've got to go, but by the grace of God, hey, I'll see you tomorrow. But until the next edition of the new Donnie McClurkin Show, walk in the favor of God.

0: God for another day. Oh, dear Lord, creator of all, I am grateful for the blessings that you have shared with me. I am thankful for my family, for my friends, and for all of whom you have allowed to be in my life. I apologize for sometimes falling short of my true God-given potential. And I earnestly embrace the opportunity to become the grandest version of the greatest vision of who I really am. I want to be one with God, one with divine health, divine wisdom, and divine love. Today, I will practice forgiveness. I will offer understanding, and I will exhibit patience. I will joyfully express praises to the Most High as I ask God to love and protect me, guide and direct me, now and forevermore. Amen. May your day be blessed. I'm Kathy Hughes.
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0: Good morning, good people. It's Get Up Mornings. I'm Erica Campbell, loving Jesus and loving you. It's a thankful Thursday. It is October the 1st. Still residual Griff's birthday-ness a little bit.
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2: I received the residuals, but I ain't one of them people that celebrate. All my birthday is literally at the end of the month, so I go hard at the end, and then I get ready for my wife's birthday. It's on Halloween, so now it turned into, I get all the secrets and stuff now, and then I'll be ready for when we on the cruise.
0: Griff, you got something for the good people this morning?
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0: All right, good people, you know what it is. The Faith Walk, the birthday shout-outs, 11 minutes after the hour. Simple Wilkes will give us the five things we need to know. But first, let us pray. Lord, I thank you and I praise you for another day. Thank you for your goodness, your mercy, and grace. Father, I thank you that we can be honest with you. Father, that we don't have to pretend that things don't hurt and we've never been disappointed. But we choose to keep our faith in you, knowing that you know the beginning from the end. So I thank you, God, for the victory. And I thank you, God, for making the way. And I thank you, God, for the lesson. And I thank you for the strength and the growth that we will gain, God, from the things that we must go through. But Father, I thank you even more that you are Emmanuel, God with us. You will never leave us nor forsake us. So help us to remember that even in the low times, you are there, and we can still rely on your strength, and we can still trust in your power, and we are still carried by you and loved by you, and we can still tap into your joy that brings us strength. We thank you for this and all blessings. In your mighty name I pray. Thank God. Amen.
1: Amen.
2: Amen.
0: Amen. Y'all have a good, good day. It's going to be a good day. We got music on the way from Melvin Chris Bell III, Tasha Cobbs, Leonard, and Jordan Armstrong. Here is Sincere with After Tonight on Get Up Mornings.

Hi, this is Cheryl Jackson. Right now in Prince George's County, there are children in foster care who just need one thing, a grown-up who shows up for them. That's what a CASA volunteer is. For 25 years, court-appointed special advocates, Prince George's County has trained everyday people, parents, retirees, young professionals, people just like you, to stand up in court for a child and make sure their voice is heard. And here's the part that surprises people. It only takes 2 to 3 hours a week. 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That's pgcasa.org. CASA Prince George's County, celebrating 25 years of serving youth in foster care.

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1: All right, Sybil's back with what we need to know today. 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
2: It's Sybil Wilt with what we need to know. Executive leadership and major tech founders signed a voluntary agreement on artificial intelligence safety standards Wednesday at the White House. The accord encourages companies to maintain internal cybersecurity controls and independent oversight committees. Industry leaders characterize the non-binding framework as a morally binding commitment to self-policing. Safety researchers express heightened alarm after an experimental artificial intelligence bot autonomously bypassed testing constraints. The system coordinated with other bots to access external networks and erase digital activity logs. Industry experts cite this incident as evidence that stronger safety protocols are urgently required. The U.S. and China announced mutual tariff reductions covering $60 billion worth of commercial goods. The framework lowers import duties on various agricultural products and everyday household items. Officials hope the agreement will ease consumer costs as economic metrics show declining sentiment. 71-year-old Mr. Douglas Stewart Carter walked out of jail after 41 years on death row. Recent DNA testing excluded Mr. Carter from physical evidence preserved from the 1985 crime scene. Misconduct investigations revealed that the original trial witness testimonies were coerced by police. Black America, we must know our history. It was on October 1st, 1840, that Detroit's first black public school

0: Teacher Mrs. Fannie Richards was born in Virginia. She helped lead a successful lawsuit that prompted the Michigan Supreme Court to desegregate Detroit schools in 1869. Madam Richards taught for 44 years at an integrated elementary school where she also established Michigan's first kindergarten class. Thank you, Teach. I'm Sybil Wilkes. Be informed. Be empowered.
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2: Hey, a new episode of I Hate the Homie goes out today, but the homies are still looking at four homies. So if you want to be down and audition, hit us at I Hate the Homies on Instagram. In the Major League Baseball, Phillies. The Phillies come back to beat the Braves 4-3 in extra innings last night. The series is tied 1-1. The White Sox blank the Astros 7-3 and sweep that series. The Yankees win their series over the Red Sox. Final score 9-2, and the Padres sweep the Chicago Cubs 4-1. In the WNBA, our Atlanta Dreams sweep the Washington Mystics 93-75, and the Dallas Wings take down the Golden State Valkyries 108-100. That series is now tied. Oh, in the NFL, Joey Porter Jr., son of Joey Porter, both Steelers, traded to the Cowboys yesterday. And speaking of the Cowboys, Pittsburgh at Cleveland on Prime tonight. I'm Griff, and that's your quick sports minute. Commander Cheryl with the birthdays.
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3: Yes, it is time for the Faith Walk of the day. And listen, I need to help you understand that the power of our God and the faith that we have and this Christian walk that we have makes space for your questions. Your faith does not mean you don't get upset. Your faith does not mean you don't have questions. Your faith means you bring that to the Lord. You don't have to find some good reason in horrible thing when horrible things happen. The bad is bad, and we didn't like the bad, and that's what it is. You know what I mean? And I think sometimes we want to speak Christianese over, you know, things like that, and you know, but God had a plan. I just don't think that some of this is God's plan. I think God knows human tendency, and he knows the wrong that we're going to do, and he knows the mistakes that people are going to make because he gave us free choice. And so I have to choose to believe that God will still vindicate me no matter what I go through. But it does not mean I have to ignore what I go through and act like it's all good. The pain that you felt, the Bible wouldn't talk about him being strong when we're weak. The Bible wouldn't talk about saying thanks be unto God, who always causes us to triumph if we would never be in a battle. It wouldn't say that he would be our peace or that he would be our joy if we weren't struggling with the opposite of that. So it is very true that we can love the Lord, go to church and serve him, and just be a little sad. And you can bring that. Father, I don't know why I'm down today and remembering the worst part of my life, but Father, help me to see something different. Give me some joy. Show me, Father, that you are going to make a way out of no way. I mean, I know you will, but today is hard to see. That is okay, y'all. I want you to know that. You can be real with the Father, because once you expose the enemy, then he stops whispering the lies. You recognize that that voice that you hear ain't God. That ain't heaven talking to you. That's hell trying to bring you down, trying to steal, kill, and destroy your hope. You know the devil don't need your money. The devil trying to steal your money. No, he don't need your money. He wants your faith. He wants your hope. He wants your trust in God. And so I want you to bring all that you are to the Father and understand that there's space for all of it. There's enough power and strength in our God to soothe your heart, to mend your broken pieces, but to give you peace and to give you the victory in your life. I believe that for me, and I believe it for you too. All right. That's the Faith Walk. God has space for your realness and your rawness. It's all good. Bring it to Jesus. He got you. I'm telling you. That's the Faith Walk of the day. All right, guys. Now's birthday shout out time. 877-242-2426. That's 877-242-2426. It's Get Up Mornings.

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5: From News1.com. WSSC water customers in Prince George's and Montgomery counties are no longer under an essential water use request. Request issued to nearly 2 million customers after a Tuesday power outage at the Potomac Water Filtration Plant was lifted at 5 p.m. Wednesday afternoon. In other water news, customers of DC Water will begin seeing higher bills this month. The utility says a rate increase of around 6% that takes effect today should mean a roughly $9 increase in an average customer's monthly bill. This report sponsored by Mothers Against Drunk Driving. For victims of drunk and drug driving, your grief is unique, but you're not alone. You always have a...
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9: Hi, this is Cheryl Jackson. 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

0: JJ Hairston and YV. Deshaun Mitchell and Lisa Knowles Smith. 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
6: Yes, it's birthday shout out time, and we sure appreciate y'all for rocking with the Get Up Church. 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
7: Good morning. My name is Citronella Swift. I'm calling from South Carolina, and I would like to send a birthday wish today to Elder Andre G. McBride, who celebrates a birthday today, and Giovanna Kelly, who will celebrate her birthday on Sunday. And this is from Citronella Smith. I love you guys. Be blessed, and thank you all.
8: Good morning, and praise the Lord, everybody. This is Robin Lloyd from Stafford, Virginia. I want to wish my son, Christopher Lloyd, a happy belated birthday. His birthday is yesterday, September 30th. I'd also like to wish my son-in-law, Canelo Lee, a happy belated birthday. His birthday was September 2nd. And I'd like to wish my girlfriend, Kat Carolyn Powell Nichols, a happy birthday. Her birthday was September 19th.
9: Good morning, everybody. This is Benita Bandrick calling from Huntersville, North Carolina. And I'm calling to say happy belated birthday to Mr. Griff. Mr. Griff, the Get Up family loves you, but you know God loves you more. And everybody in the Get Up Church, have a blessed and prosperous day.
10: Good morning. This is Philip Frazier calling from the nation's capital on this faithful Thursday. My birthday shout-out is for a former member of the Tennessee Baptist Church and a beloved brother in Christ, John Tate, who's celebrating his birthday today. Happy birthday, my brother. God loves you, and so do I. Wish you many, many more.
11: I'm Tia, calling from Temple Hill, Maryland. Shout-out to my daughter, Tamika Case, who you celebrate 40 years this month.
12: Good morning, Erica and Griff. This is Yvonne from Eckhover Township, New Jersey, giving a birthday shout-out to my miracle baby, Channing Marie. Her birthday was September 28th. I want to say praise God for you, bless God for your life and all that he's doing. Happy birthday. Thank you so much, Erica and Griff, for this time. Bless the Lord.
13: Yes, my name is Funichello Handy. I'm calling from Charlotte, North Carolina, and giving myself a shout-out September the 12th. Turning the big speak stuff.
14: Ms. Bobby Williams, calling from Kingsview, South Carolina. I'd like to shout out Ms. Margie Gilley, birthday October the 15th. Okay, thank you so much for y'all. Have a blessed day. Look for y'all every day. Look to y'all every day. May y'all be blessed. Have a blessed morning. Bye-bye. Bye-bye. Mm-hmm.
6: Happy birthday, everybody. Y'all are funny to me. Griff.
5: Yeah. I got a few. Funichello. Leather
6: on.
5: Tuscadero. First thing in the morning.
6: Absolutely. Do you have
5: I'm
6: any
5: a
6: more?
5: Fan. I got a couple. My girl Bobby Jones, a cigar-smoking Canadian right there, former CEO and pastor Lee May. We love him. And my partner, retired Army vet Hector Vasquez. What up, Vasquez?
6: What about you, Cheryl?
15: No, I'm good today. Got a birthday from yesterday, though.
6: I know.
16: Happy birthday, Grant!
6: Happy birthday, Grant. Still a residual. Get up on it, y'all.
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0: Yeah, well, traffic sponsored by Compassion International to go around D.C., Maryland, and Virginia. As we're looking at an accident on 66 eastbound just before the Beltway. This is out in northern VA. Also got this accident on the inner loop of the Beltway. This is out in Greenbelt, actually, and two left lanes are blocked just after the BW Parkway. Also, the outer loop of the Beltway, we're dealing with an accident here. Moved to the left shoulder between Georgia Avenue and Connecticut Avenue. It's a little jammed up. We're watching. Also, things are slow. Southbound BW Parkway out in Laurel. Moving towards Powder Mill Road. Also got slow ups. This is actually on 395 southbound, moving from the 3rd Street Tunnel towards 14th Street, as things are also slow here on 295 southbound towards Eastern Avenue in the district here. Imagine it.
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2: Hi, this is Cheryl Jackson. Right now in Prince George's County, there are children in foster care who just need one thing, a grown-up who shows up for them. 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
2: 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Right now in Prince George's County, there are children in foster care who just need one thing, a grown-up who shows up for them. 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
2: 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CASA Prince George's County, celebrating 25 years of serving youth in foster care.
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22: Get up in the morning, get up in the morning.
6: Good morning, good people. It's Get Up Mornings. I'm Erica Campbell, loving Jesus and loving you. Thankful Thursday, October the 1st. I'm up and having a great morning. I'm getting a little nervous about Praise in the Park, y'all.
15: Really?
5: Why you say that?
6: I don't know. I just am. Then me and Tina.
5: Oh, because it's close. Time. Oh, because it's yes, coming up. It's yeah, Saturday. Yeah, yeah. No, it's going to be beautiful.
15: Y'all are amazing.
5: My mother flies in today.
6: Really? 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
5: Yeah, I'm excited.
6: Rehearsal's good.
15: Good. Y'all did the cruise together. You know y'all going to kill.
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6: It's normal. This is my normal.
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6: Always. Yeah. 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
5: 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Nervous sighted is what you name.
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6: All right, good people. Coming up this hour, I'll share an Erica-ism. And 11 minutes after the hour, the E&G True Hollywood Bible Store. I know you can't wait for that. And then there's Joys and Concerns with Brother Griff. We got music from Pastor Mike Jr., Corinne Hawthorne, and John P. Key. Let me tell you something real quick. Motivation fades. Habits make you better. Build great habits. 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But those habits, they become your norm. Let greatness become your norm, all right? Here's my song, Trust and Obey. It's Get Up Mornings.

Hi, this is Cheryl Jackson. Right now in Prince George's County, there are children in foster care who just need one thing, a grown-up who shows up for them. 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For 25 years, court-appointed special advocates, Prince George's County has trained everyday people, parents, retirees, young professionals, people just like you, to stand up in court for a child and make sure their voice is heard. 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CASA Prince George's County, celebrating 25 years of serving youth in foster care.

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4: Hi, guys. You know we love these. Today is the story of when God called Samuel. Griff, you ready for it?
5: I am. It's out of Samuel chapter 3, verse 1.
4: Here it is on Get Up Mornings.
6: 1 Samuel chapter 3 verse 1 says, "Now the boy Samuel ministered to the Lord before Eli, and the word of the Lord was rare in those days. There was no widespread revelation."
5: Now Samuel, this is a very important temple, like this that's the Ark of the Covenant right there. So you got to pay attention when you in here, okay? Now you go to sleep. And I'm going to be in the other room. And if you need me, just try to wake me up. I'm a pretty heavy sleeper, but just try, okay?
7: Okay, I'm tired anyway, so I'm going to go lay down.
5: Okay. All right, Sammy, I'll be over here.
7: All right, Eli.

0: Samuel!
1: Yes, yes, yes, yes. Eli, here I am. Here I am. You call me? Eli, wake up. You call me.
2: Oh, hold on. What's going on? What time is it? What's going on?
1: Call me, so I just ran in here to find out what was happening.
2: No, little man. Nobody. It's all good. Nobody called you. I was calling hogs is what I was calling. You could go back to sleep, though. Go back in there.
1: Okay.
2: Get some sleep, okay?
1: Okay.
2: Don't bother me.
0: Samuel!
1: Yeah? Oh, let me run. You called me again, Eli?
2: Huh?
1: I heard you when you called me. One more
2: okay. But what is going on? All you have to do is go to sleep. No, you just go to sleep. No one's calling you. I'm asleep.
1: You sure you didn't call me?
2: Little boy, go back in there, get you some rest. Go to sleep.
1: Okay.
2: It's fine. Let's get you some sleep. What did you eat before you went to bed? Stop watching Jerusalem flicks at night.
1: I ate on falafels and... Okay, I'm going to lay down.
0: Samuel!
1: What the... Eli, why you won't sit? Okay, here I come. Here I am for you. You call me Eli. You call. I know I heard
2: Sammy,
1: you. I'm not crazy.
2: You keep saying that someone called you and I'm...
1: I know I

0: Oh, hold on. Hold on. Oh, okay. Listen to me very carefully, young man. The next time you hear that call again, I want you to say, "Speak, Lord, for your servant is listening." Okay? Remember what I'm saying.
1: Okay.
0: You have
1: speak,
0: to say.
1: Lord,
0: there you go.
1: Speak, Lord, your servant is listening.
0: That's okay. It. Okay.
1: Okay. I got to go lay on that.
0: All right. Go back.
1: Okay.
0: And I'm going to lock my door this time.
1: Good night.
2: Samuel!
1: Oh, he's done what he say. Speak, Lord. Your servant hears you.
2: See, I am about to do something in Israel, and they will make the ears of everyone who hears about it tingle. At that time, I will carry out against Eli everything I spoke against his family, from beginning to end. For I told him that I would judge his family forever because of the sin he knew about. His sons blasphemed God.
3: And later.
0: Hey. Hey, Samuel, did he call you again? Did he call you again? What'd he say?
1: Well, he told me something, but...
0: What'd he say?
1: I don't want to say it.
0: You woke me up all in. Just tell me what he said. I know it was something good. Come on. Samuel, you gotta tell me what he said. Listen, don't hide it. If you hide it from me, you're gonna be in trouble with God your own self. So you need to just tell me what he said. Come on.
1: Okay, here it goes. He gonna judge you for your bad sons and what they did.
0: Yeah, I'm going back. When you wake up all the way, take the trash up and clean up the kitchen.
1: Okay, that's what he said.
0: He gonna judge me and take my sons back. I don't know what this little boy. I'm always adopted kid.
4: that little boy was awesome.
5: That was very funny.
4: Yeah.
5: You gonna get in trouble for your bad sons. Oh right. Man. Y'all read the scripture, okay? I bet y'all never heard it like that before.
6: Calling halts.
5: That's the ENG for this Thursday. Y'all get into the word of God. Let it bless and change your life. Stick around. The Erica-ism is on the way. It's Get Up Morning.
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10: Yeah, well, traffic sponsored by Mothers Against Drug Driving. Good morning to you. We got several accidents out on the Capitol Beltway. One in Silver Spring on the inner loop of the Beltway just before 29. Fire and EMS actually on the scene of that situation. Also in Knox and Hill, we got this accident on the inner loop of the Beltway just before St. Barnabas Road, in which fire and EMS also on the scene of that situation. Also fire and EMS on the scene of another accident on the inner loop of the Beltway after the BW Parkway, this time in Greenbelt. Things are slow in the BW Parkway southbound between 198 and Powder Mill Road. Also Kenilworth Avenue is jammed up southbound between 50 and Eastern Avenue. Moving around on 395 southbound towards the 3rd Street Tunnel is a jammed up traffic situation. Also 695 northbound over by the Navy Yard is jammed up this morning.
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0: JJ Hairston and YP. The Sean Mitchell and Lisa Noel Smith. 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
2: You know, I'm always trying to gain knowledge and get wisdom and trying to get things that I want to say here on Get Up Mornings. And, you know, I get good information and sometimes I instantly think of someone else, right? I can share this with so-and-so. Oh, I can send this to so-and-so, right? Which is a good thought. But sometimes it's just for me. And that's okay. Sometimes the message was just for you. And you don't have to share it and give it to everybody. And, you know, it's just for you to change and to transform or to get that revelation or that correction, whatever it is. Sometimes the message is just for you. And I think the enemy can sometimes allow us from fully embracing the word that we hear, the messages that God sends our way, because we're so busy trying to help somebody else, which is a good thing to do. But never forget that the message is for you too. The correction and the love from the Father is for you too. So don't always pass it off to someone else. And I use pass it off lightly, because I do that. I'll get a message and I'll go, oh, I'll send this to this mentee, or I'll send this to my sisters or whoever I want to send it to, my first lady friends. And so I do that often. But I've decided that I just want to take it and let it rest in my heart. Father, how do you want to fill me with this information, Lord? What do you want to do in me with this information? Because I believe that God is still always trying to transform us, make us more like Him, give us more revelation. I don't ever think we get to the point to where the Father doesn't care about your heart. And so those that teach and those that lead and those that are up front, it is okay when we take it for ourselves to build us and to fill us and to encourage our faith. Because once you know what to say and you know what to do, it's easy to be on autopilot and be empty. It's easy to work for God, but you haven't really connected with God in a long time. So when you hear something that resonates in your soul, whether we are playing a fresh word on a Friday, or you heard an Erica-ism or Faith Walk, or even Mr. Griffin, something that encourages your heart, don't always think of the other person. Sometimes it's just for you, because I want you to be refreshed, and I want you to be encouraged, and I want your fire to be stirred. I want the Holy Spirit to be stirred in your heart too, not just for other people. You know, don't serve with frustration. Don't lead with irritation, right? So I want you to take the word of God in your heart. Let it bring joy to your soul. Let it bring peace to your mind. Let it encourage your heart to where you are excited about God. I want to remain excited about God. I don't ever want it to be business as usual. Not with the King of Kings and the Lord of Lords, the creator of the universe, and I'm going to treat it regular? Oh, no. Can't do it. I don't want to do it. And I don't want you to do it either. I want you to stay excited about God so we can share it with other people later. But you get it first. You be filled first. You be refreshed first. All right? I love you and I mean it. That's the Erica-ism of the day. Just had to encourage myself. You know, Erica, you just sit with the message yourself. That is okay. All right. That's the Erica-ism. Hope it encouraged your heart today. Listen, Griff's joys and concerns are coming up next. It's probably going to be very birthday-ish. You know, we still have the residual birthday.
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2: 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We got more goodness and godness on the way. More great gospel music to encourage your soul. Let's get up, mornings.
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0: 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Or is it 1?
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5: 95.9. The help wanted sign is out in Fairfax County as it looks to hire more crossing guards. Board of Supervisors voted to reinstate crossing guards at all schools last month after several students were hit by vehicles shortly after the start of the new school year. The county previously removed crossing guards to cut costs. Maryland is now the first state in the U.S. to ban dynamic pricing. A law taking effect today prohibits retailers and third-party delivery services from using personal data to set prices for groceries and other items. 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It's not too late. There are thousands of kids waiting over a year for a sponsor. End their wait today. 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
7: All right, so traffic brought to you by Compassion International. 66 westbound at 50 is the scene of an accident out in northern VA. Also 66 eastbound just before the beltway, we got this accident. The right exit lane is blocked. Also an accident on the inner loop of the beltway in Noxon Hill just before St. Barnabas Road. It is causing a jammed up traffic situation moving around. Also still watching an accident on the inner loop of the beltway after the BW Parkway in Greenbelt. That one has been moved to the left shoulder out. Of course, another accident we're watching on the outer loop of the beltway, this time in Silver Spring towards Georgia Avenue, in which things are actually slow moving around in the district here on 695 northbound between M Street Southeast moving towards the 3rd Street Tunnel. Also, the 3rd Street Tunnel northbound is a little jammed up, but imagine a child.
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9: Hi, this is Cheryl Jackson. Right now in Prince George's County, there are children in foster care who just need one thing, a grown-up who shows up for them. That's what a CASA volunteer is. For 25 years, court-appointed special advocates, Prince George's County has trained everyday people, parents, retirees, young professionals, people just like you, to stand up in court for a child and make sure their voice is heard. And here's the part that surprises people. 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CASA Prince George's County, celebrating 25 years of serving youth in foster care.
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0: JJ Hairston and YP. The Sean Mitchell and Lisa Noel Smith. 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
3: Well, saints of the Most High God, we are coming to you live from the Get Up Church of our Lord, Baptist non-denominational, A-M-E, C-M-E, E-N-G, L-M-N-O-P, Apostolic Church, God in Christ. All right, Brother Griff, let the Lord use.
4: Thank you, First Lady Pastor.
3: You're welcome.
4: First Lady, I follow. Thank you, First Lady.
3: Come on, snot nose.
5: First Lady Pastor, First Lady.
4: Miss First Lady. But first, giving honor to God who's ahead of my life, I'd like to say I'm glad to be in the house of the Lord one more time, Elder Cheryl.
6: Uh-huh.
4: Because he brought me from a mighty, mighty long way. Sister Erica, I could have been dead, sleeping in the grave, but God is good.
3: All the time.
4: And all the time.
3: God is good.
4: Yes, yes. I got to say happy birthday to my girl, a cigar-smoking Canadian named Bobby Jones, former CEO and pastor Lee May right here in ATL, the Decatur area, actually, and retired Army vet who I went to basic AIT in Germany with, Hector Vasquez. Y'all have the blessed day ever. In fact, let me tell you how you can. Yesterday, I told y'all, Lanika was going to take me somewhere. I didn't know where I was going, and I had to smile the whole time and just get ready for this day that Lanika had planned. So we meet the Gallons, Tahisha and Bernard, who we love so much. Tahisha went to the University of Michigan, so you know I got a lot of love for her even more. But they take me to this place called Beat the Bomb. It's in Marietta. It's called Beat the Bomb. Basically, it's grown people fun. You get a team. You complete these missions. It's kind of like escape rooms, but you got 10 minutes in all these different rooms. And then at the end, if you collected enough points and time, then you won't get slimed or sprayed, but you getting sprayed. And when I tell you they put you in like a hazmat suit, that you, it's called Beat the Bomb. Shout out to Guri at the one in Atlanta, and they got them all around the country. Atlanta, Brooklyn, Charlotte, D.C., Denver, Houston, Philadelphia. Go to their website, beatthebomb.com. You will have a ball. Now, somebody in that car saying, Griff, did y'all get slumped? We got the slimpest, if that's a word. You get to say, hey, you all right? Somebody else say, man, I want to go. You got to go. And don't look it up or read about it. Just go. Beat the Bomb. You get to say, ain't you all right? But if you like me and you know, man, my wife did that yesterday. Let's go, Lanika. And y'all.
3: I love it. I love it.
4: Cheryl, I'm a hard person to get stuff for, right? Because right. I'm not a person, and all of us in this business we are, I'm not a person that say, oh, look at that jacket. I'm going to buy that jacket in 9 months. you know what I'm saying? I just get the jacket and the shoes. Like, you know, so Lanika see the jacket and be like, I would have got you that jacket. It's all good, babe. But Beat the Bomb. She did that.
3: Nice.
6: That, oh, I'm looking at it
3: come
6: online.
3: Come on, good wife.
4: Yeah, yeah. Come on, good wife.
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0: JJ Hairston and YP. Deshaun Mitchell and Lisa Knowles Smith. 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
14: The most rewarding part about being the CEO of our business is the fact that I am supporting families, not just my family, the people that are on our teams, the people that we reach every day, the students that actually enroll in our programs, our clients that hire us to do specialized training education. We are changing lives, and the motivation behind that is like a ripple effect. If I'm able to make a difference in this one space and those individuals are able to do the same, then I feel like I'm actually changing the world in my own unique way. And so I am extremely excited to know that I am changing the lives of the people that work for us, but also to the people that trust us to bring us on as their service provider in this space.
12: This is Boss Talk. Inspiration from CEOs right here in the DMV. 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

0: Good morning, good people. It's Get Up Mornings. I'm Erica Campbell, loving Jesus and loving you on this thankful Thursday, October the 1st. It's October. It's basically Christmas
1: October
0: already.
1: It is.
2: Right. Look at the trees, though. The trees are, have the trees changed real good in D.C., Maryland area?
1: They're starting.
2: I used to love that. Okay.
0: I know. The fall trees are so beautiful.
1: Oh, yes. My neighborhood, when you ride down the street and see the different foliage, it's beautiful. Yeah.
2: Yes.
0: Yeah. We don't get that in L.A.
2: Okay. It's nope, you get green or brown.
1: Right, that's and then she'll tease us and be like, it's 80 degrees and I'm in my pool.
2: Right.
0: Right. I will.
2: Yeah.
1: While we got 18 inches of snow up here.
2: Man.
0: Go ahead, Griff.
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0: All right, my people, coming up this hour, wake up and win with Dr. Willie Jolly. Today's message, the decade-to-decade money mindset. Then 11 minutes after the hour, we'll talk to our friend Jonathan McReynolds. His latest single is called Echo. Music on the way from Byron Cage, Ja'Kalen Carr, and Vashawn Mitchell. Here's Kenny Lewis with God Did It on Get Up Mornings. It's time.

0: That's Jonathan McReynolds with his latest single, Echo. And the sound, the lyrics in all of your songs are always so powerful. I feel like they're always so grounded in something that maybe we don't talk about often, but we should. And you wrap it in music in such an amazing way. It reminds us of the prayers that have been spoken over our lives. So whose prayers made you write this song?
1: Man, I mean, first off, my mother's prayers. You know, she's always praying every day. You know, that is the first person, maybe the only person that I remember every night, you know, actually getting on her knees on the bedside to pray. And so first of all, hers, but also my grandmother. You know, she's gone on to be with the Lord now, but I know that she was absolutely a praying something, man. Praying, reading, studying in the morning. And so, you know, two people who I just saw be diligent, my mother, my grandmother.
0: I love it. The album Closer was recorded live in your hometown of Chicago, and you blended 80s mm-hmm. and pop and acoustic soul and worship along some of the most powerful collaborators. So what did bringing this album home mean for you? What was this moment like for you?
1: Oh, it was incredible. It was a movie. You know, it was really cool. You know, definitely had my friends there, Tasha Cobbs and Tim Bowman, and just a lot of Jamal Roberts came through, and we, you know, we have already gone through the cycle of Steel, and so I'm just really grateful for the support on that song as well.
0: Yeah.
1: But it was just a really cool night. You never know how things are going to work, but I don't really make music sometimes for it to work. I just make it to be authentic to where I am in that season. And it really worked out.
0: I love that honesty and that vulnerability that you're willing to show, especially as a man. I think we are used to it from women, but for you, it just opens up so much freedom for people to really be who they are and be honest. So thank you so much for that. Go ahead, Griff.
2: Now, two things, dog. Number one, your speech for Artist of the Year at the Stellars, and I know the people who watched it on TV didn't get to experience the same thing as us, but man, that every time I see your name or see something with you on it, I'm like, that's

0: though, dog. You so represented for us in this genre, and you did it without being mean. Like, you was just like, come on, y'all. So that's number one. Then number two, you're going to be on a One Voyage cruise with us, doing singing and having, what are you looking forward to that about?
1: I just like hanging out with my people, man. You know, it's just like the Stellar. It's just like, you know, any event. We do a lot of touring. We crisscross the country and the world, and we don't see each other. So that's always the first thing that I just enjoy outside of what's happening on stage. I just enjoy just hanging out with people and just realizing, wow, there's a legend over there. There's a brother over there. There's a sister over there. And to me, that's the fun part.
2: We appreciate you. You know we support you always, whatever you need from us.
0: Always.
2: You got it, bro. Tell them how they can stay connected. Where you on tour? And the next album, I'm thinking somebody should call my name for something, because you've done a lot of collabs. I'm just waiting on mine.
1: Oh, for sure. Uh-huh. Oh, yeah. Oh, yeah. Oh, yeah. Come on. Well, first of all, we've done a collab. We have.
2: Listen, won a Grammy for the last one. Praise God.
0: Right. I was about to say. Yeah, she's downplaying it.
2: Done too.
1: Yeah, I'll start thinking about new music maybe in a couple months. It's my honor to even know you guys, and happy birthday, my brother, and I love you all. Thank you so much for your support.
2: Absolutely awesome. That's Jonathan McReynolds. The latest single is called Echo. Be sure to download it and stream his music and let it bless your life today. It's Get Up Mornings. Y'all stick around. There's more on the way.
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0: The countdown is on the One Voyage 2026, hosted by Ricky Smiley. 6 days, one incredible ship, and only a few cabins are left. The concerts, the food, and the experiences you don't want to hear.

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6: All right, so traffic sponsored by Mothers Against Drunk Driving. The beltway, the outer loop of the beltway, is the scene of an accident this time, and the left lane is blocked in Largo just after Central Avenue. The inner loop of the beltway, we're still watching this accident just after the BW Parkway in Greenbelt. That one has been moved to the left shoulder. 95 southbound out in Prince George's County is jammed up between 212 and the Beltway. 66 westbound, a disabled vehicle has been moved to the right shoulder out there in Northern VA. Between VA 123 and 50, in which traffic is also slow in the 3rd Street Tunnel northbound between D Street Northwest and New York Avenue, in which New York Avenue, we are watching this inbound from 4th Street Northeast, moving all the way up towards the 3rd Street Tunnel, is jammed up. For victims of drunken drug driving, your grief.
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0: JJ Hairston and YP. Deshaun Mitchell and Lisa Knowles Smith. 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
16: Hey, Hey, this is Dr. Willie Jolly, and this week we're doing a special series on the five money mindsets taken from my book, Rich is Good, Wealthy is Better. I'm encouraging everybody to read the book or get the audio book and figure out where you fit so you can go and grow to the next level. We talk first about the lowest level, which is the one-day mindset. Then the next level was the 30-day mindset. And then the next level was the one-year mindset. Today we're going to focus on the 10-year mindset. And those people are people we often see are entertainers and athletes. A baseball player will get a 10-year contract to play baseball, $100 million, and for 10 years he's balling. 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We want to help people go to the next level. 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
3: All right, Cheryl, what are we talking about today?
4: Okay, I have a relationship question today. Periodically, I said I will pull, you know, questions on relationship because oftentimes the Get Up Nation will ask us some of these questions. And in our couples fellowship, we get these kind of questions as well. You know, so this one today is fully loaded, y'all. And I'm sure a few folk can chime in and give some great advice. But can a relationship survive once trust is broken? That's the question. Can a relationship survive once trust is broken? And I'm not just talking about infidelity, too, because there's other issues that might have broken trust, like maybe, you know, an addiction that a partner may have had or some past secrets that maybe, you know, a partner didn't know about that now is coming out once you're committed and married and all the things. So the question
5: or
4: today
5: somebody
4: is,
5: has put someone else first.
4: Or somebody has put, yep, yep.
5: Family so, or, you know, blended families. There's a lot that people
4: don't
5: trust.
4: There's a lot
5: trust.
4: Of ways. Exactly. So I didn't want the, you know, Get Up Church to just focus on infidelity because that is also a trust that may have been broken. But there's so many other things.
5: So many other things.
6: A lot of times it could be, right, Erica, like some I've heard, and it is not my testimony, but a lot of men put their mothers in front of their wives, so the wives and the mom, you know what I'm saying? Like, I immediately attached to what Erica says is my in-love, my mother-in-love, my father-in-love, because it doesn't, that my mother-in-law, father-in-law, that's so 60s when you can't make peace with the people you're about to have to be with for the rest of y'all.
5: For the rest of your life. And I actually grew up with that. My father always put my grandmother first. Wow. My grandmother would call and say, I don't feel good. And he would stop, drop, and run no matter what. Dinner, where we were going, what we were doing, nothing mattered. She did have health challenges, but she definitely manipulated her son. For sure.
4: Wow.
5: For sure. Wow. My mom stayed. Trust, I don't know. I don't know. I don't think the trust is restored. I just think she just didn't know how to let go. Everybody's in different places. But we want to know, can trust be restored? I believe it can. I believe it can if both people want it to work. It is a lot of work.
6: Be intentional.
4: It's a lot of work.
5: Absolutely. But you can. You can overcome anything if you want to.
4: That's right.
5: So, if you want to.
6: But then how long do that, I don't want to stay, even, you know,
5: right,
6: because that's still the fear and the anger and the
5: right
6: the hurt,
4: and that's like
5: anger
4: Erica
5: just
4: said,
5: means
4: though,
5: you're not
4: both
5: healed.
4: Parties have to be
5: both
4: willing.
5: You can't do it alone. We want to hear from you. Can a relationship survive once trust is broken? 877-242-2426. 877-242-2426. Let's Get Up Mornings.
7: Got a lot to do.
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13: 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People living near the former RFK Stadium site are voicing concerns about proposed redevelopment plans. Residents of the Kingman Park neighborhood told a public hearing Wednesday they don't want an 8-level parking garage built near their homes. D.C. bicycle riders are renewing the debate over a lack of bike lanes on Connecticut Avenue. Several dozen riders took part in a slow-speed protest Wednesday morning, riding their bikes along one lane of Connecticut Avenue between Chevy Chase Circle and DuPont Circle. The city had planned to build bike lanes in the corridor, but the project was shelved in 2024 due to budget cuts. This report sponsored by Mothers Against Drunk Driving. 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
1: So this traffic update sponsored by Mothers Against Drunk Driving. We got reports of an accident on 270 local lanes out in Rockville, and this is right at West Montgomery Avenue. Also looks like an accident has been cleared out of the Beltway. This is some good news in Largo, just after Central Avenue, but the bad news is traffic is still a little thick moving around. Indian Head Highway northbound in Fort Washington is jammed up. 95 southbound, we're watching slow ups here between 212 and, of course, the Beltway. In the district, the 3rd Street Tunnel northbound is jammed up between D Street Northwest moving towards New York Avenue. 695 northbound is actually slow between the 11th Street Bridge moving towards the 3rd Street Tunnel. For victims of drunk and drug driving,
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0: JJ Hairston and YV. 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
3: So the question today is, can a relationship recover after the trust has been broken? Let's go to Dale in Charlotte. Hey, Dale, what do you think? Can a relationship recover?
4: It can, but both people have to be willing to get to that place of shared vulnerability, honesty, and acknowledgement. Look, the relationship breaking is just the result of something that's systematic and systematically wrong.
3: Right.
4: Whatever that may be between the two people. It's like, look, it could be all kinds of things, but what you have to commit to do is, number one, get in your prayer closet, see what the Lord has for you. And then after that, you guys got to make sure that you remember the love that got you there at the first place.
3: Mm-hmm. If that's talking right, Dale.
4: Lord help you. But man, Griff, man, happy birthday all the way through. We going through the weekend. Do your thing, man. Be the blessed for the next 55 years, man. Nothing but love for you.
5: Thank you, baby.
4: You know I had to get it in.
3: Thank you, Dale. Thank you, have a good one.
4: Love you guys so much. Keep doing what you do.
3: Okay, bye-bye.
4: Bye-bye.
5: I don't want to be 110.
4: Too late.
3: Bye, Dale. Shannon in Maryland is on the line. Shannon, do you think a relationship can recover once trust is broken?
6: Good morning, Get Up Church.
3: Good morning.
6: I'm going to start with you. It depends on the individuals and the maturity of the individuals. Yes, I believe that anything is possible through counseling, through much prayer and fasting, and really trusting God to heal both of you all. Yes, yeah. It can be restored.
3: I love it. I love that. Thank you so much for calling. God bless you.
6: All right, y'all have a good weekend. Griff, I need some free tickets.
5: go to my DM. Go to 2 Trillion. I'll put you in the hat for the raffle, okay? 2 Trillion on Instagram.
6: 2 Trillion. Okay. Bye.
3: Okay. Bye. Take it, Griff.
5: All right, let's go to Anonymous in North Carolina. Anonymous, do you think a relationship can recover after trust has been broken?
7: For some people, it would have to be a hard no, because once you do somebody dirty, whether it's physical, emotional, mental, spiritual, whatever, it's hard to recover. They can forgive you, but it is very, very hard to put back to trust again.
5: That's Anonymous, mine. did you do somebody dirty and you just don't want to say your name?
8: Or did somebody do you dirty?
7: Some people had done me dirty. I don't want to say the names.
3: Oh, right. Okay.
5: Mm-hmm. Okay.
3: Well, thank
5: appreciate you,
3: for calling.
5: Baby. Thank you for being honest. That man said no. It won't work.
3: It ain't gonna work. No, it ain't.
5: Straight up.
3: Thank you for calling. Cameron in Atlanta's on the line. Cameron, do you think that relationships can recover once trust has been broken?
9: It's being on the individual. Every individual is different, and most individuals is tit for tat. So in most cases, I would say no.
5: To be honest.
3: Yeah.
5: Tit for tat.
8: Gotta mature.
3: Yeah. Gotta be mature. Mm-hmm. Absolutely. Definitely need God in the center of it as well.
8: Absolutely.
5: I like the dudes calling in saying no. I ain't even gonna lie. I appreciate y'all.
8: Because if you cheat on a dude, that's different. The way they handle it is worse than how women do.
3: They can't handle it.
5: We can't process. Yeah. Life is over.
3: Meanwhile, they could do thousands of things.
8: See?
5: Yeah. Sorry, dog.
3: Thank you for calling.
5: We already passed it.
9: Thank you, Pastor.
3: Okay, bye-bye.
5: Let's go to D.C. and talk to the homie, Reggie. Reggie, do you think a relationship can recover after trust has been broken, partner?
10: Happy birthday. Absolutely. That's a real true story. I'm up here fixing fish. That was my wife's favorite. She passed on. But it can be measured. It can be, you have to vote for it. After 15 years ago, my wife and son's life, back together before.
5: Reggie, do you want some milk? Are you okay?
10: I don't need no milk. I don't have my teeth in my mouth. Is that okay?
3: What, Reggie?
5: Wait. Boy.
3: Go ahead. Tell your story.
5: Did he say he don't have his teeth in his
3: mouth?
5: No,
3: he does not.
8: That's what he said.
5: Oh, okay. He take mine out then.
10: better be trying to get implant. Okay, I can't afford it. Anyway, yes, it can be mended. I agree. Yes, sir. God in your life, and both y'all loving each other for what was or what will, I believe so, because I've seen it up.
3: Amen. Awesome. Amen. Well, thank you for calling, Reggie. Right. We appreciate you. I love your joy, Reggie. We love your joy.
5: Reggie, happy without anybody help. I'm a fan.
10: Bye-bye. Have a great day. Bye-bye.
3: Bye. When I say I love to get in church.
5: Yeah, when I was at the old folks' home, the senior citizen homes with my mom, I told this lady she'd be happier if she drink her smile. She said, "What's that mean?" I was like, the glass with your teeth in it. You drink that.
3: Breath.
5: Drink.
3: Oh, God.
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12: 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Jammed up in the 3rd Street Tunnel. This is northbound between D Street Northwest and New York Avenue. Let's take a look here at New York Avenue. Things are actually slow inbound towards Brentwood Parkway, moving up towards the 3rd Street Tunnel. Looking at like 13-minute delays. Also, things are slow southbound on 295 towards Eastern Avenue. And then Pennsylvania Avenue southeast. Watch out for delays. In which traffic is jammed up on 395 northbound. This is out in Springfield, VA, moving towards the Beltway. Of course, traffic is also slow on 66 eastbound, moving towards Fairfax County Parkway. Out in Maryland, 95 southbound, jammed up between 212 and the Beltway. Also, Kenilworth Avenue southbound is actually moving really, really slow out in Maryland. Imagine the chat.
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0: JJ Hairston and YP. 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
11: 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It's Get Up Monica Bordeshine. Thank y'all for rocking with us. We love Get Up Nation. Y'all hold us down. 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
11: All right, good people, coming up 11 minutes after the hour, we will talk to my girl, LaToya Luckett. She's going to be with us on the One Voyage cruise.
1: Yeah.
11: 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Winans, Darwin Hobbs, who was hilarious when he was in for you, Griff. Oh, my God. We had so much fun with Darwin. Then Mike T. Don't need no hateration, holleration in this dancery. Brazil. You are dang, nobody told you to keep traveling the world. Listen, y'all, Mike Teasy and yours truly, I got another song out. Plus, Ernest Pugh, here he is with Your Glory to See You on Get Up Mornings.
6: Hallelujah. Come on, just put some sweet words of worship in the atmosphere with me. Come on, let's pull on heaven and get what we need from him tonight. Come on, pull on heaven with me. Come on, let your worship rise in this atmosphere. Come on, right there. 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There's no place I'd rather be.

0: I'd rather be Jesus than right here, just you and me. For I'm asking, I'm asking, I'm asking you to reveal to me your glory.
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3: We have guests.
4: It's Get Up Mornings. I'm Erica Campbell, and on the line with us today is singer and actress and just beautiful woman. She is just beautiful. LaToya Luckett is in the Get Up Church. Welcome, welcome, LaToya.
1: Hi. How are you? Thank you.
4: For sure. For sure. So listen, we are excited, and we're all about to join this One Voyage cruise this year. And I understand that you are an ambassador for Virgin Cruise Liner. Tell us what that means, and tell us about the Resilient Lady.
1: Yes, I have been on several at this point. Virgin Voyage is my favorite to date cruise line. Why? Because, one, y'all, the food is good. The service is great. Mm-hmm. Amazing destinations. I mean, I could go on and on. You can go to my Instagram page, and I've made several reels, all the photos. You can go and just check out, you know, my experiences and the things that I've said about it. But I could talk about Virgin Cruise Line all day long. But wow. It is like no other. That's all I have to say.
4: I love that. Sure. I love that. So listen, this year they've got seminars and concerts and all types of activities. But what can we expect from you? And are you performing this year?
1: I am performing this year. Yes, yay! I am. I'll also be hosting an event. Yes. And just having a good time. That's what this experience is all about. I mean, of course, I've had such an amazing time on my last few cruises that I've gone on. But I say the one thing that is different about the One Voyage Cruise is, of course, some of my favorite artists are going to be attending, going to be performing. You're going to be there. Just some of my favorite people, and I get to share a great experience with them. I'm just looking forward to it.
4: I love it. I love it. It's always a good time. It definitely feels like family. But to know that added bonus of good service and great food, that helps.
1: Yes, mm-hmm. And it's clean, honey. It's clean. We love
4: yes.
1: that.
4: Yes. The rooms are different. We're going to get different rooms this time. So you guys make sure you log on to onevoyagecruise.com and make sure you book your cabins. Listen, I'm going to be doing a few things. Me and Warren are doing a mass vow renewal. I'm bringing my Laugh Cry Heal conference.
1: Goodness.
4: Yes. And then Griff is hosting
1: yes.
4: Ship Church. So there's so much there. I hope I see you at something.
1: Oh, you're going to see me. I've got to hug your neck before we take off for everything. But I am so excited. It's going to be some great, performances, like we said already. Mm-hmm. Some panels. I love to come and get empowered and inspired.
4: Yes.
1: So that's what I'm excited about as well.
4: Me too. Me too. All right. Tell the people how they can follow you and find all the things that you're doing.
1: Make sure you go to @LaToyaLuckett, and that's LaToyaLuckett. And you can see all the things you need to see, especially about Virgin Voyages, on my page. So go check it out.
4: I love it. All right, guys, you heard it. She told

0: told you, the Resilient Lady is amazing. Log on and get your cabins booked today. Thank you for stopping by, LaToya.
1: Thank you. I can't wait to see you.
0: Awesome, awesome. All right, guys, stick around. It gets better and better right here on Get Up Morning.
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0: JJ Hairston and YV. 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
3: What is it?
0: It's Trending Topics, up to the minute.
3: All right, Cheryl, tell us what's trending today.
4: All right, so this story is really interesting. Do you guys hear about this? A Florida mom is accused of leaving her four children, including a two-month-old infant, home alone while she went on a weekend cruise. Natalie Belazar, she was 29, was arrested and charged with four counts of felony child neglect September 28th. That was this week. And when she arrived back in Miami after a three-day cruise to the Bahamas aboard the Carnival Conquest, according to Northwest Miami Beach Police Department. So what they're saying is that she was supposed to drop her kids off to her great-grandmother supposed to go on this cruise, and nobody knows why she didn't. So she posted photos on WhatsApp, and so that's when one of the fathers of the kids was like, wait a minute, what? And so went to check on them, and
3: when nobody there.
4: Yeah, all he heard, well, they didn't answer the door, so he heard was like talking, so he called the police. And when the police got there, all four kids was hiding in the bathroom. And the baby was only 2 months old, y'all. You're on a weekend cruise after having a baby 2 months ago? Like what? So she had a court date yesterday. And then, she started crying because they put the babies in foster care.
5: Started crying? What did you think?
4: What were you going to do?
5: You know what? We can judge and think, but it's something very wrong when
3: it's a terrible
5: mother.
3: Story.
4: Yeah,
5: is a terrible story.
4: It is.
3: But what about the woman that killed all her kids? Did she go to jail?
4: Yeah, right. and tried to plead insanity. I don't know.
5: I saw that judge was
3: Some people just should not have kids.
4: Some people should not.
5: That's number one. And then you got people that's paying hundreds of thousands to have.
3: To
5: I just talked about a couple that I ain't going
3: to
5: name that is trying so bad, and they spending so much money. And every time they get close, out of the first trimester, same thing happens.
4: I mean, and then you feel bad for the kids because now, right. And so the public defender was like, she's not the only one responsible for them. They have fathers and whoop. Yeah, but if you're not communicating that you're about to go on a cruise, come get your kid. You know what I mean? I don't know.
5: Because how hard would that have been?
4: When the grandmother said, I was waiting for her to drop. Some tell me she was running late and was about to miss it.
5: Was running late. Yeah.
4: Because she called her brother.
3: Be all right.
4: Yeah.
5: They'll be all right. I have somebody go get them. And then got on and had that first berry juice.
4: See. But the report says she called her brother and said, hey, go check on my kids. No, go pick them up and take them to grandma's.
5: If that was the horrible plan you had, and eat that later. Yeah. But anyway,
4: it's a horrible story all the way around, as Erica says, and that we really need to pray for parents and parents who have kids that they don't want or neglect. Like, come on. My heart goes out to the babies. That's
3: absolutely the truth. Absolutely. Yeah. I just seen another story of a mother who was upset at the judge for charging her $1,500 for her two kids that her aunt had been taking care of for over 4 years.
5: A child support.
3: Yes. She was like, $1,500?
4: Ma'am.
5: Total or a month?
3: A month.
5: Oh.
3: That's still nothing for two children?
5: For two children that you haven't seen.
4: All right.
5: Well, this
4: I'm gonna move to a good news story.
5: That made us all mad.
4: Celebrating 50 years in ministry, and you know, so many organizations that fall under the TD Jakes umbrella. They're doing something the entire month as they celebrate his 50 years in ministry. They did a big celebration last month, but then they're also talking about the TD Jakes Foundation, which was the primary sponsor for Tasha Cobb's Unscripted Nights, right? So I got to learn a little bit about what the organization does, and it helps in the community. So they began sponsors because they did something like compassion or, you know, does and what they, you know, talk about their mission and how they're helping people stateside, right? They are in the community helping people stateside and how they're helping people re-enter the community after they've been locked up and how they're over families, low-income families, and all the work that they do. So 50 years, we're going to actually bring on a representative to talk about the foundation here on Get Up Mornings because they're doing some amazing things. When you just think it's only ministry that happens out of some of these churches and ministries, man, we are making a difference in the community. I wanted to share that good news story that, you know, we are doing some great things in the earth. So hats off to the TD Jakes Foundation. All right, guys, if you're celebrating your birthday, had to do something positive. And so anyway, if you're celebrating your birthday, you're celebrating today with Journey Smollett. Also, Howard Hewitt has a birthday today. And Donnie Hathaway was born today. And did you hear that Layla Hathaway is dropping a record today on his birthday? And it's a tribute to her dad. Yeah. All right, guys, that's what's trending. And birthdays.
3: All right, guys, that's the trending topics and a few more birthdays. Here's Joy Taylor with the Daily Play on Get Up Mornings.
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1: 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But the 5-0-3 teams are the Chargers, who we talked about in the full show yesterday, the Dolphins, the Titans under new head coach Robert Saleh, and the more surprising Bucks and Texans. Baker Mayfield is out for at least 3 weeks with an injury, so Tampa Bay might be cooked. 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Stroud on a prove it year off to a bad start. I will say they've played two good teams and had a tough divisional foe, but Stroud has to play better if this team is going to have a chance. 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

0: JJ Hairston and YP. The Sean Mitchell and Lisa Noel Smith. 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
2: Hi, it's Governor Westmore. 5 years ago, one of the first places I visited before announcing my campaign was the local barbershop to talk to some guys about their priorities. 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

0: It's Get Up Mornings, and it's been a great day. We've had a good time.
1: It's been a good day.
0: It's been a good day. It's been a good time. Griff, what'd you enjoy?
2: Yes, ma'am.
0: What'd you enjoy today?
2: You know what? I love the Get Up Nation. I'm not going to lie, man. I wish we could do more time talking to them on the phone. Like, I just got so many questions. I just want to talk to so many more people, and it's such a small window that we have. Like, I want to talk to them more, Cheryl. Can we just pick a day where we just
1: talk to everybody? Every break
2: all day.
1: I'm not sure if Venos would be happy with that. Yeah, but
0: no, I don't think he would enjoy it. What about you,
2: That's
0: Cheryl? What'd you love?
1: Man, I just love us, right? Just the camaraderie that we have. And the show is just really, really good. All of the ministry moments that you share today from your heart. And even the Get Up poll, talking about relationships. Every now and then I'll throw in a relationship question that we could throw out there for the Get Up Nation. But yeah, it was a good show. Oh, Jonathan McReynolds, of course.
0: Yes.
1: He's got new music.
0: That was awesome. Always love him.
2: Can I just tell you that everybody, and I say everybody, I mean more than 20 people, DM'd me and said, while you was outside skipping, Erica was sharing her heart and just saying how, you know, she almost started crying and then got mad because you were skipping somewhere.
0: I was like, hey.
1: I'm just real sappy.
0: Okay, well, he ain't here.
1: And then she said, right, Griff? All right. Right, Griff?
0: Right, Griff? Well, all right.
2: My bad.
1: That whole attitude shift.
2: So beautiful.
1: I take it back.
0: I take all that
2: right,
0: back.
2: Her spirit changed. Right. Her spirit was real changing.
0: It's all good. He came back. Lord have mercy. Y'all, we are at the end of our time. Let's end with a word of prayer. Lord, I just thank you and praise you so much for the joy of this job. Thank you for the privilege to share great gospel music and to laugh and to get people ready to have the best day ever, to play this great music that stirs our souls and encourage our hearts. We give you all praise, glory, and honor. Father, I thank you for touching everybody under the sound of my voice. Cover them with your blood. Keep them safe from all hurt, harm, and danger. Keep your arms around them. Bless them, Lord. Help them to remember that they are yours and they are loved. In Jesus' name I pray. Thank God. Amen.
1: Amen.
2: Amen.
0: Y'all have a good one, and we'll see you tomorrow. Faith walking.
1: Love talking.
2: Enjoy living.
0: On Get Up Mornings. Bye, everybody.
1: Happy birthday weekend, Venos. Sorry.
0: Happy birthday.
2: Yep. Drink your smile if you said.

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2: 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Keep doing what you're doing because you are helping us parents to train up our kids.
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0: JJ Hairston and YP. The Sean Mitchell and Lisa Noel Smith. 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

Jacalyn Carr kicking off the midday show with history on Praise 92.7 and 95.9. Hey, everybody, welcome to the midday show and a happy Thursday. Thankful Thursday it is. 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
1: 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We praise.

0: Donnie McClurk and I Call You Faithful on Praise 92.7 and 95.9. I'm Cheryl Jackson. Welcome, everybody, and a happy, happy Thursday. Thankful Thursday, and you know Thursdays are for an artist spotlight, right? So today, we are shining the spotlight on John P. Key. You know why, because he's coming for the 18th annual Wells Fargo 18th annual Spirit of Praise coming up October 10th at Reed Temple. Hezekiah Walker's Choir Fest. So Hez is there, John is there, JJ Harrison, Vashawn Mitchell, Vincent Bohan, and Lisa Knowles Smith, all in one place. And so today we're going to be shining the spotlight on John P. Key. 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Speaking of tickets, I've got tickets to the comedy show too, the Get Up and Hustle Tour with Griff and Alton Walker. That's going to be amazing. So stick around. It's going to be a great show today on Praise 92.7 and 95.9.
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0: JJ Hairston and YP. The Sean Mitchell and Lisa Noel Smith. 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
5: I had wanted to open this reality radio with a comparison so shocking that you couldn't ignore what's really happening to us. I was told the language was too graphic and that some people would be offended. So they changed the words. So here it is. Right now, right here, we are victims of attack by some we know, but many more nameless and faceless people living in the shadows. The first defense of both sides is usually to act as if it never happened. Then the perpetrators start disagreeing with each other about the particulars of the attack, sometimes calling it victimless. The time is now to bring the attack to a halt. We must stand up and use our vote this November to declare that we are no longer going to allow ourselves to be victims. We must be heard. You must vote this November in order to...
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I call it the sounds of the DMV. Jeremiah Hicks with God Will Provide. You know, Jeremiah was with us for our last break room session, and I'll tell you how you can go and check out the full performance in just a few moments. 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

0: Fresh Start Worship with you are on Praise 92.7 and 95.9. I'm Cheryl Jackson. Welcome, everybody, and happy, happy Thursday. Listen, Break Room Sessions, we do it every single month. Going to be doing it again coming up October the 22nd. October 22nd is when we're doing the next Break Room Session. But if you've missed any of the ones that we've done, like we just did Jeremiah Hicks last month, you could go to our YouTube channel at Radio 1 DC and check out his performance. Now, that was amazing. And all the other artists that we had come through since June. We started this Black Music Month in June, and we've had some amazing artists. So, again, check out Break Room Sessions. They're right there on our YouTube channel at Radio 1 DC. Coming up next is the Artist Spotlight, and we're shining the spotlight on John P. Key, because, of course, he's coming for Spirit of Praise. 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

0: JJ Hairston and YP. Deshaun Mitchell and Lisa Knowles Smith. 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

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Just going to share a few classics because just something you can look forward to for the Wells Fargo 18th Annual Spirit of Praise with John P. Key. I can't wait. I can't believe we got Hez and John in the same place. And then Vincent Bohannon. And then J.J. Harrison. And then Vashawn Mitchell. And then Lisa Nosmith. What? All in one building? That's going to be crazy. 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

0: John P. Key with the Church Medley. That's his latest single on Praise 92.7 and 95.9. John P. Key is going to be with us for the Wells Fargo 18th Annual Spirit of Praise. And you know he's going to do songs like that, right? We're going to let him go and do what he does. And so, man, I am so looking forward to it next Saturday. It is our biggest event of the year. And we've got a star-studded event. We decided to do Hezekiah Walker's Choir Fest with Hezekiah Walker, John P. Key, J.J. Harrison, Vincent Bohannon, Vashawn Mitchell, Lisa Noel Smith, all on one stage. We've got a pre-show with the Children of the Gospel and Dale Cicerone, which is one of Hez's choirs from his label. And then we're going to let Griff go with his Consequences, which gives you an opportunity to sing from the audience. Now, that's going to be amazing. So, check it out. Consequences happening at Spirit of Praise. Pre-show happening at Spirit of Praise. 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

JJ Hairston and YV. Deshaun Mitchell and Lisa Knowles Smith. Have you heard? The Wells Fargo 18th Annual Spirit of Praise presents Hezekiah Walker's Choir Fest. 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

0: JJ Hairston and YP. Rashawn Mitchell and Lisa Knowles Smith. 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
2: Hi, it's Governor Westmore. 5 years ago, one of the first places I visited before announcing my campaign was the local barbershop to talk to some guys about their priorities. And I heard a lot about crime.
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2: 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We've got a lot more work to do, but we are making historic progress. 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
20: 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I'll tell you which one of them still has a chance to make a Super Bowl run. 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
20: 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But the 5-0-3 teams are the Chargers, who we talked about in the full show yesterday, the Dolphins, the Titans under new head coach Robert Saleh, and the more surprising Bucks and Texans. Baker Mayfield is out for at least 3 weeks with an injury, so Tampa Bay might be cooked. The Bucks are currently looking to add more quarterback depth behind undrafted rookie Jalen Daniels, who is the starter for now, and that leaves the Texans and C.J. Stroud on a prove-it year off to a bad start. I will say they've played two good teams and had a tough divisional foe, but Stroud has to play better if this team is going to have a chance. 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

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I'm Cheryl Jackson and looking forward to Lisa Noel Smith doing this one at the Spirit of Praise. Here it is, Promises on Praise.

0: Pastor Mike Jr. was suddenly on Praise 92.7 and 95.9. That's his latest one. And, man, he's doing some big things. He's going to be with us on the One Voyage Cruise for that big concert with him and Ja'Kalen Carr, Vashawn Mitchell, Jonathan McReynolds, Lena Bird Miles, Lisa Page Brooks, Carson Barnes from the My Block Connection. Warren and Erica are going to do vow renewals. Erica's doing her Laugh, Cry, Heal. All happening at the One Voyage Cruise. 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

0: DJ Soul and the Praise Power Mix slowed it down a little bit for us today, and I'm not mad at that. Kind of had a little bump to it, you know, helping us get through this lunch break. That's my DJ who's going to be with us this weekend at the Sunday brunch at Osteria Costa. Right, Sunday brunch at Osteria Costa happening on Sunday. I'm going to be there. True Voices is going to be our special guest. 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
2: 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Mm-hmm. 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

0: JJ Hairston and YP. The Sean Mitchell and Lisa Noel Smith. 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

0: 10x my blessings. That's just blessings 10 times over is what that means. Anybody's trying to figure it all out. All right, guys. So check it out. Check it out. Yep. I told you we've got two brunches happening at Osteria Costa. First Sunday brunch coming up this Sunday with True Voices. I'm going to be hosting that. Next week, Griff is going to be hosting the after party of Spirit of Praise with Danelle Damon and Javonte Patton, who's going to be a part of the brunch. And you got to make your reservations, though. 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

0: JJ Hairston and YP. The Sean Mitchell and Lisa Noel Smith. 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

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I'm Cheryl Jackson. 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And I've got tickets to the Get Up and Hustle comedy tour with Griff and Alton Walker. That's happening this Sunday at the Comedy Loft. 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

0: 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Time now for Inspirational Lifestyles. It's where I share my devotion. Today's topic is Jesus' name above all names. Scripture reading coming from Philippians 2. 5 through 11, which says, in your relationship with one another, have the same mindset of Christ Jesus, who being in very nature God, did not consider equality with God something to be used to his own advantage. Rather, he made himself nothing but taking the very nature of a servant, being made in human likeness, and being found in an appearance as a man, he humbled himself by becoming obedient to death, even death on the cross. Therefore, God exalted him to the highest place and gave him the name that is above every name, that at the name of Jesus, every knee should bow in heaven and on earth and under the earth, and every tongue acknowledge that Jesus Christ is Lord, to the glory of God the Father. Jesus' name above all names. There are a lot of big names out there, right? Zuckerberg, Apple, X, Trump, Oprah, AI. Does our world rise or fall with these names? Or how about some names closer to home, like Parkinson's, Alzheimer's, ALS, Down syndrome? Or what about labels that society might apply to us? Divorced, disabled, addicted, infertile, fired, foreclosed, forgotten, paroled. Do any of these have the power to make us or break us? No. Our reading today proclaims that no name, whether it carries priceless power or brings us problems or roadblocks, is greater than Jesus, not even light years close. None of those names went down low, taking the very nature of a servant and become obedient to death to raise us up. None of those died on a cross to give us new life. Jesus is the only one whom God gave the name greater than any other name. He is the only one we should bow to. We can take him more seriously than any other name or label, for he himself is God and he rules over all things. This month, let's reflect on the various names of Jesus and what they show us about him. Each one reveals something marvelous and matchless about Jesus Christ, our Lord, to whom every knee and power and threat will bow. To the glory of God the Father, we are in his hands and we put all things in their place. So we pray, thank you, Jesus, for all you have done to give us new life and faith in the power of your name. May we honor your name above every name. Amen and amen. That's Inspirational Lifestyles. There is power in the name of Jesus. Jesus' name above all other names. We're Praise 92.7 and 95.9.
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0: JJ Hairston and YP. Deshaun Mitchell and Lisa Knowles Smith. 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

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Artists from right around the Beltway. Well, as promised, I've got those comedy tickets. You want to go? It's the Get Up and Hustle Tour with Griff and Alton Walker coming up Sunday. If you want to go, be caller 9 right now, 202-383-9777.

0: 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Looking for my ninth caller. I've got tickets to the Get Up and Hustle Comedy Tour. 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Hello there.
1: Hello, how are you?
0: I'm wonderful. Who am I speaking with?
1: This is Laverne.
0: Hi, Laverne. You are the ninth caller on your way to the Get Up and Hustle Tour.
1: Yeah. Oh, my goodness.
0: Comedy with Griff and Alton Walker at the Comedy Loft coming up on Sunday, okay?
1: Okay.
0: That's going to be amazing. That's going to be amazing. Griff coming to town. He's going to have us all laughing.
1: I'm excited.
0: I know. Yes, me too. You know, I'm usually sleep on a Sunday night, but honey, I'm going to make my way on over to that Comedy Loft. Yep. You hear?
1: Yeah, me too.
0: Good. All right, what part of town are you representing?
1: Waldorf.
0: Wonderful. Thanks for listening in Waldorf. 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

JJ Hairston and YP. The Sean Mitchell and Lisa Noel Smith. 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

0: Our democracy is supposed to work for the people, but right now too many politicians are abusing their power and putting themselves first. Instead of helping our families pay the bills and afford to put food on the table, Trump and MAGA Republicans are focused on making sure their wealthy friends get even richer. They work for those at the top, not for you.
1: This is your senator, Mark Warner, and I want to be clear. I work for you, and the corruption must stop. 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That's why I fought to lower the cost of housing, childcare, and healthcare, and oppose the Trump tariffs and his endless war that are making everything so expensive. Join me in this fight. I will always put Virginia first. Together, we can stop this corruption and build a stronger future.
0: So make a plan to vote for Democrat Mark Warner. Election Day is Tuesday, November 3rd.
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6: 2 Timothy 2, verse 2 says, "And the things that thou have heard among many witnesses, the same commit you to faithful men who will be able to teach others also." 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

0: There he is, Charles Butler and Trinity. They're going to be with us for the Wells Fargo 18th Annual Spirit of Praise, Hezekiah Walker's Choir Fest. Of course, Hezekiah Walker, John P. Key, J.J. Hairston, Vincent Bohannon, Vashawn Mitchell, Lisa Knowles-Smith, and Charles Butler and Trinity all in one place. That thing is going to be so good. It's at Reed Temple coming up on Saturday, October 10th. As I said earlier, VIP seats are almost sold out. 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

0: JJ Hairston and YP. The Sean Mitchell and Lisa Noel Smith. 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
4: I had wanted to open this reality radio with a comparison so shocking that you couldn't ignore what's really happening to us. I was told the language was too graphic and that some people would be offended. So they changed the words. So here it is. Right now, right here, we are victims of attack by some we know, but many more nameless and faceless people living in the shadows. The first defense of both sides is usually to act as if it never happened. Then the perpetrators start disagreeing with each other about the particulars of the attack, sometimes calling it victimless. The time is now to bring the attack to a halt. We must stand up and use our vote this November to declare that we are no longer going to allow ourselves to be victims. We must be heard. You must vote this November in order to...
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Mary Mary with Yesterday on Praise 92.7 and 95.9. I'm Cheryl Jackson. I'm telling you, it's a good day. Thankful Thursday is what we call it. This great gospel music. Here's Jason Nelson. We'll continue on Praise

0: More sounds of the D&B artists from right around the Beltway. Patrick Lundy and the Ministers of Music with He's Still the Light. I'm Cheryl Jackson. That's going to do it for me today. Thank you so much for hanging out. It's been a good day, right? Thankful Thursday is what we call it. And man, am I grateful for another day. Can't wait to get in the seat again tomorrow. Get Up Mornings with Erica Campbell. Bright and Early with Erica and Griff. We'll have a full day tomorrow. I'll have my final pair of tickets to give away to the Spirit of Praise. That's happening tomorrow. After tomorrow, y'all, is no more winning tickets. You got to purchase tickets so you can come and hang out with us, okay? So make sure you get your tickets now at eventbrite.com or, of course, log on to praisedc.com to come hang out with us for the Wells Fargo 18th Annual Spirit of Praise, okay? Willie Moore Jr. is coming up next. Love you, family. Thanks for hanging. Bye-bye.
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0: JJ Hairston and YP. The Sean Mitchell and Lisa Noel Smith. 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
13: 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Hallelujah and amen.
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0: Did know Willie Moe Jr. is on your radio, family. It is, man, the Willie Moe Jr. show. Thank God, Thursday edition of the show. I'm grateful for this. You know why? Because I am thanking God right now for all of the people across this great nation who's ready for Praise in the Park, who's ready for Spirit of Praise. Mm-hmm. Of course, Praise in the Park is this week in Atlanta. Spirit of Praise is happening in D.C. on the weekend afterwards. So it's a lot of great gospel concerts that are coming, yeah. And I pray that you have your tickets for all of them, okay? Family, I want you to be reminded there's a lot of crazy stuff going on in this world, but when it comes to God, he reigns. Here's Kirk Franklin right here on the Willie Moe Jr. Show. Flat out.
1: 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I'm not here for Christ, bust the place, bust the place. No, mercy, yeah.
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0: Rashid Kelly. The name of the song is Shine.
1: She did so good. That's she did one. So good. She did, what, you know, they got all these different things. They got the Cadillac, and then they got the front porch, and Kiera, and Tiny Desk, and Kiera's just killing all of it.
0: Yeah, so major love to Kiera Rashid Kelly. Name of that song is Shine, and I'm just so grateful for what the Lord is doing in her life. Stone, it's Thank God Thursday. What you thankful for?
1: Man, I haven't even told you this, brother. So my wife, of course, you know, is a flight attendant, but she was working out of Detroit. Man, a day before her birthday, she got her transfer back to Atlanta.
0: Hey!
1: My baby's coming home!
0: So to those of you who don't know, when a person gets a job as a flight attendant, specifically with Delta, they have these things called hubs. Everybody say hub.
1: Hub.
0: So there are a few hubs. They have a Boston hub, an Atlanta hub, a Detroit hub, and it's probably another one. But your hub is where you have to go out of. So if you live in Nutbush, Mississippi, yeah, your hub is Detroit, you got to get to Detroit, right, to go to work. Mm-hmm. And so she's in Atlanta. And now, you know, when she first started, she had to go to Detroit to even take the flights that have been assigned to her. But now she can just get up and go to work
1: Come on.
0: From home.
1: Yeah, because it can be very, very stressful.

0: Yeah.
1: And this weekend was very, very tough for her. And she, you know, she found herself kind of, you know, emotional about it. But God hears our cries, family.
0: Stay right there. God hears our cries. Because it's been a lot of crying in the flat out family. They be like, man, it's a lot going on.
1: Yeah, and I think that's why we probably should not resist the temptation to cry.
0: Yeah.
1: You should just go ahead and do it.
0: Yeah.
1: Because I think sometimes when we do cry, God's like, good.
0: Yeah.
1: Let it out.
0: Mm-hmm.
1: You know what I'm saying? Because sometimes when you try to hold back those tears, you hold them on the inside of you. That can cause dis-ease. And you don't want that.
0: Yeah, real talk. Family, listen, when we come back, we'll make sure that we put a smile on your face. And if you want to cry to it as well, you are welcome. This is a safe space for you. Family, when we come back, new music from Jonathan McReynolds. It's called Echo. It's coming up next. The Willie Mo Jr.

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0: JJ Hairston and YP. The Sean Mitchell and Lisa Noel Smith. 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
1: Come on, Johnny Mac.
0: Big tune for the people, damn.
1: He don't miss either. He does not miss.
0: Yeah. He missed basketball shots, though.
1: He does.
0: That J was broke so bad at one of them celebrity games. I couldn't tell him because he'd get mad. But Johnny Mac, sometimes that jumper
1: for three
0: is off.
1: Okay.
0: But them songs,
1: on.
0: All right. Praise God. Family, listen, here's Sincere after tonight. Flat

0: Sincere after tonight, right here on the Willie Mo Jr. Show. Family, she has the top three trending topics next hour. Right now, she has one. What's going on, Cherie?
1: What's good, Willie Mo Jr. and D Stone? Trending topic for today. I actually am in disbelief that I'm reporting this, but I have to. St. Louis native Von Scales, husband of singer and reality star, and my friend Trina Braxton, passed away today. He was 58 years old, and he was also my friend as well. According to reports, Von passed away in Atlanta around 2 a.m. this morning. Officials said he had been battling heart-related problems, but his official cause of death has not been released. Von and Trina Braxton married in 2019 during a ceremony in his hometown of St. Louis. The wedding was actually featured on the family's reality show, The Braxtons. What makes that even more sad is Von also supported Trina as she mourned the 2018 loss of her former husband, Gabe Solis, who tragically passed away from cancer. Von Scales was an entrepreneur who also appeared alongside Trina on reality television. As I mentioned before, over the years, I got to know Von very well. I remember when him and Trina first started dating. For those who don't know, I was a producer on Sister Circle Live, which was a live TV show that aired on TV One for about 3 years. And when Trina joined the show a few months in, this tall, muscular A-type guy would come in with her. And come to find out, that was Von. And he used to come in the studio and stand over to the side and not say anything. He just had a presence about him. And this went on for about a few weeks. And we all knew, you know, Von was Trina's man and she was so in love. And I remember one day deciding, I'm going to go talk to him. I'm going to go talk to Von and see what he's talking about. So I went up to him and just started talking to him. And he was so kind and so nice. And he was a sports guy and a former athlete. So we bonded right away. And from then on, that was like big bro. That was Von. And he never switched up. And I just don't know how to process. I can't even imagine how she feels, what she's dealing with. But if she hears this or anybody that's connected to Trina, please know, Trina, I love you. I am praying for you. We all are praying for you here at the Willie Moore Jr. Show. And I'm praying for the entire family. I've come to not just to love you, but to love your family as well. And so I will be talking soon. And for those of you who know the Lord for yourself, all my prayer warriors, please do me a favor and get on your knees tonight and just say some prayers for Trina, for her sons, for Von's sons, he has three boys, and for their entire family. Please. God is still on the throne, but when these types of things happen, it's very difficult to understand his plan. But just know he still loves us. He loves Von, and I do believe that he's with him in glory. Love you, Von. Appreciate everything. If you want to offer condolences and connect further about the loss of Von Scales, husband of Trina Braxton, we can do that. Hit me up on social media, Instagram and or X, formerly known as Twitter. The handle is at Cherie_Nicole, S-H-A-R-I_NY-C-O-L-E.

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0: JJ Hairston and YP. Rashawn Mitchell and Lisa Noel Smith. 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
1: And she will be on the cruise this year, so if you don't have your cabin yet, make sure that you go ahead and get that right now. 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
0: Yeah, no doubt. Praise God. Family, listen, it is a beautiful opportunity coming up a little later in the show for you to share what you are thanking God for. I want to share this. I want to tell you how much I thank God for the Flat Out Family. This has been 11 years of my life devoted to ministry here on radio, and I do not take it lightly, right? Coming up in February, that'll be year number 12. And so, you know, God was complete when he had his 12 disciples, right? So I think, you know, after 12 years of it, man, I'm so excited that we still get an opportunity to do something special. And so, you know, prayerfully coming down the pipelines, you'll hear about something that, you know, just kind of in the works. I've been doing my best to be quiet and just build, right? That's been my word. Be quiet and build, right? So just be quiet and build and then announce. A lot of times we announce, and then we build. But I'm building, like, brick by brick, and then boom, everybody come on in, right? So major love to the Flat Out Family. We appreciate you being so faithful all of these years. Okay, family, when we come back, I got a special guest that you do not want to miss. I guarantee you're gonna enjoy it. It's the Willie Mo Jr. Show. Flat Out.

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0: JJ Hairston and YV. Deshaun Mitchell and Lisa Knowles Smith. 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

Just in case you didn't know, Willie Mo Jr. is on your radio, family. 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He's going to be hanging out with us. Right now, here's him right here on the Willie Mo Jr. Show.

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1: Thank you, God, for giving us our identity in you. We can know who we are because we know whose we are. And we don't have to work for your approval. You've called us by name.

0: party.
1: One voyage, okay? Let's go. This is that cruise.
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0: Last Call Brighton is available now, but only while cabins last. Don't wait, because when they are gone...

0: Echo. Jonathan McReynolds, one of my favorite songs off his album. And as promised, I told you, he is here. Jonathan McReynolds is on the line. What's going on, good brother? How are you?
1: My brother, I'm great, man. It's good to hear your voice, brother.
0: Man, you too. What part of the world are you in?
1: I'm in D.C. I'm in Maryland. I'm in church right now.
0: Man, that's so good. Is it stretch conference yet? Is it time for stretch conference?
1: We're preparing for it. It's happening next week, man, and I'm really excited about it. Me and Tim are going to be teaching, and we're going to do some worship, and it's going to be a great conference all together, man. You should come through.
0: Man, I was planning to come. One of my brothers, he's going to be there. No, you know, I come. Jonathan, you this your first time, man.
1: I don't believe it.
0: I never seen you when I was there. This must be a gig for you.
1: I've been to the last two.
0: I think I seen you at the last one. Yeah. I don't know, Jonathan. I don't know if you attend church.
1: I was in L.A. when you went in L.A.?
0: No, I didn't go to L.A.
1: I ain't think so. Exactly.
0: Hey, listen, I don't want to fight with Jonathan McReynolds in front of all these people at this point. Jonathan, honestly, with all the things you've accomplished, what makes you excited now? And then what kind of ticks you off about gospel music? Because you were very vocal at the Stella Awards. You was like, we got to fix this. What makes you excited and what kind of ticks you off?
1: Yeah, man, I think what ticks me off is that people are so closed-minded and they kind of feel like it's sexy now to constantly demean something that they're a part of. It's like, why are you burning down the house you live in? And it's just, it's amazing to me that we go so hard on each other, man. If they only knew how much sacrifice, how much pressure, how much awkward, how much weird, you know, even went with this life, maybe they would have a little more care and concern about each other, their brothers and sisters and all this. And so I just feel like, man, we got Willie Moore with like the best show out here. We got the Kirk Franklins and the Ty Tribbetts and the Tasha Cobbs and the Tim Bowmans. We got so many amazing people. I just want to shine a light on what's good about us and not so much about what was missing and what we can improve.
0: Indeed. Jonathan McReynolds.
1: That's me, man.
0: No, that's real. And listen, I can be honest with you. You have always been kind of a guy that's like, hey, man, we got to fix this, and was vocal about it. You know what? So now that, you know, you have spoken out, what do you think the next plan of action is, like, in the community? Like, you were once a young artist. I know that you lend the olive branch to Aaron Cole and kind of, you know, did that, and a few other artists, you know, I've heard you on. Like, what's the next step for this community to be able to move in the right direction from Jonathan McReynolds' eyes?
1: Yeah, man, I think a lot of it is community. Back in October 2024, I was kind of at a low point in my life. Career was fine, but personal life, I had some things that I really wanted to rectify and work on. So I started this group chat. It had Dolly, Jabari Johnson. It was the most random group of people. Some of them I knew well, Major. Some people I didn't know well, D-Lo, Enrique, Dion Kipping, Emil Washington. And we all just started to pray every week. We would just get on Wednesday. I think it was Wednesday morning. We would just get on and pray. And then it turned into talking and venting and then praying. And then, you know, we kind of just built up a brotherhood over time. And we're talking about going into 2 years of us doing this almost every day, talking literally every day, all day sometimes. And I just recognize these are all, if you know Dolly and Dion, these are people who have been in the industry for a minute. They've been burned by it. They've been disappointed by it. They've been rubbed the wrong way by people. They've rubbed people. We've rubbed people the wrong way ourselves. And the problem is, man, since we don't talk, we just see each other in passing half the time in this industry, there's always some question about where we land and how we fit and who are the people that are actually

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And so I think it's really amazing when you can actually get artists and everybody in this community together to just talk.

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3: It was this traffic update brought to you by Compassion International. Good afternoon to you. The 3rd Street Tunnel really jammed up. We watching. This is northbound between D Street Northwest moving towards New York Avenue. Also, New York Avenue outbound from the 3rd Street Tunnel towards Florida Avenue Northeast is slow with traffic. As we take a look at slow ups here, this is actually on Suitland Parkway outbound between the Beltway and Pennsylvania Avenue. Also, things are slow. This is due to construction work out on the BW Parkway southbound at 50. And so, yeah, traffic is actually jammed up from 202. As you move around here on 95, northbound and southbound is a little jammed up, especially northbound between 200 and 216. Also, the outer loop of the Beltway towards Branch Avenue is a little slow. It's not.
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0: JJ Hairston and YP. The Sean Mitchell and Lisa Noel Smith. 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
9: Roger and

0: We're hanging out with a man that you know and love, the one and only Jonathan McReynolds.
1: Yeah, I got a question, Jonathan. This is D Stone. You said your group chat is called The Stones?
2: You know, it's really called Stone's Throw. So I was thinking, when I first started it, man, I was thinking how Jesus went a stone's throw away to kind of pray, be restored. He didn't go too far from his responsibilities, but he had to step away for sure to kind of get that time. And all these brothers that get on there, they all have ministries, families, wives, all that stuff. And they kind of got to step away just for a bit, just to kind of recover and woosah and be strengthened. So I think people just over time have abbreviated it to The Stones, which got us sounding like,
1: the Rolling Stones.
2: If you're from Chicago, like,
0: the Blood Stones.
2: Probably shouldn't scream that out, but I got on major that for that. He came to my live recording. He was hosting. He was like, y'all make some noise for The Stones. And I was like, bro, we in Chicago. Still. And you don't know no better.
0: Hey, I'm hanging out with Jonathan McReynolds. Of course, we're playing the song Echo. Everybody loves this record. Mm-hmm. I know you got a lot going on and you're building, and our producers are kind of wrapping us up. But I gotta have you just fill in this blank for me real quick. I had it. It says, finish this sentence. These days, I'm asking God to teach me blank.
2: These days, I'm asking God to teach me prioritization.
0: That's good.
2: I'm
0: good. And not time management, but prioritization is really, really dope. I think I'm
2: for sure, because we come up with ideas. We got responsibilities. We got so many things pulling at us from different directions. Which one first, and which one is most necessary, and which one is really that God called me to versus my own ambition and just, ideas running amok. So, putting that in order for me, that's definitely one of the things I'm asking him to do.
0: Indeed. Jonathan McReynolds, we appreciate you checking in. New song Echo will be heading up the charts. We already know it. We appreciate you, man. Thank you for checking in.

0: Five NFL teams haven't won a game yet this season. I'll tell you which one of them still has a chance to make a Super Bowl run. When I return, I'll discuss on The Daily Play with Joy Taylor, brought to you by DraftKings. 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
0: 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But the 5-0-3 teams are the Chargers, who we talked about in the full show yesterday, the Dolphins, the Titans under new head coach Robert Saleh, and the more surprising Bucks and Texans. Baker Mayfield is out for at least 3 weeks with an injury, so Tampa Bay might be cooked. The Bucks are currently looking to add more quarterback depth behind undrafted rookie Jalen Daniels, who is the starter for now, and that leaves the Texans and CJ Stroud on a prove-it year off to a bad start. I will say they've...
2: Have you heard? The Wells Fargo 18th Annual Spirit of Praise presents Hezekiah Walker's Choir Fest. 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

0: JJ Hairston and YP. 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

0: President Donald Trump and the leaders of the country's largest artificial intelligence companies have signed a set of voluntary safety standards as calls continue to come in for tighter guardrails and restrictions on AI technology. Of this, Trump said, quote, "It's almost like a constitution in a way." Following a lunch meeting at the White House, House Speaker Mike Johnson said the group signed an accord on, quote, super intelligence, which is Donald Trump's preferred term for AI. He described it as a, quote, joint commitment and statement of principles that are going to voluntarily hold the companies to, quote, robust internal controls. Asked if the deal was binding, Trump said, quote, "I think it's morally binding." Number two, I'm also at a loss with a T because Tennessee death row inmate Krista Pike is still alive. And I'm covering this story because I just find it to be quite fascinating. She's still alive after state officials tried to execute her yesterday for a murder that she was found guilty of committing in 1995. Pike is 50 years old. And her attorney said she was snoring loudly after she received two doses of the lethal drug pentobarbital. A death penalty expert described the failed execution as unprecedented, and Tennessee Governor Bill Lee has stopped executions for the rest of the year. Number three, I reported on this story yesterday, just an update here. The Fly Dubai plane that was heading from Dubai to Israel with more than 170 people on board, when the captain was stabbed by his colleague, which left him badly wounded, the plane plummeted 17,400 feet in less than 2 minutes. Unbelievable. And during that struggle, he managed to unlock the cockpit door and allowed passengers to rush in to subdue the alleged attacker and help to bring the aircraft under control. That captain is now receiving medical treatment while the alleged attacker is being questioned by the Saudi authorities. And Israeli Prime Minister Benjamin Netanyahu is crediting the hero pilot with, quote, preventing a 9/11 disaster. His story has also obviously drawn the attention of people across his home country. And the Times of India wrote, quote, "The pilot from Mumbai who proved to be a hero," which reflects a sentiment that I'm sure is shared by many across the world. Wow, wow, wow. Heroes don't all, they don't all wear capes, people. And I'm glad that everybody is okay. That I can say. A miracle. I just talked about another miracle, even though it was death row. But this was really a miracle. So grateful that everybody's okay, including the captain, for his heroism. And if more updates with this continue, I'll be sure to bring them to you guys. But let's talk about it. The Fly Dubai plane that was heading from Dubai to Israel with more than 170 people on board got home safely despite an attempt to down the plane because of the heroics of the captain. Want to chat about that? We can. Or if you want to weigh in on a Tennessee death row inmate, her name is Krista Pike. She's still alive after state officials tried to execute her yesterday for a 1995 murder. Two doses of the lethal drug pentobarbital. And she's still here. So if you want to chat about that, we can. If you want to weigh in on President Trump and the leaders of the country's largest AI companies having signed a set of voluntary safety standards as calls continue to come in for tighter guardrails on AI. Want to chat about that or anything else, hit me up. Instagram and or X, formerly known as Twitter. The handle is at Sheree underscore Nicole, S-H-A-R-I underscore N-Y-C-O-L.
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9: 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Moving around on the BW Parkway, slow traffic northbound from Greenbelt Road towards 197. Also looking at Suitland Parkway outbound from the Beltway towards Pennsylvania Avenue is a jammed up traffic situation. Looks like 95 southbound from 212 towards the Beltway is actually slow. 95 northbound also slow from 200 towards the Patuxent River Bridge. As we hop on to the Beltway local lanes in Alexandria, this is the outer loop from the local lane split towards Route 1 is a little jammed up. Also looks like things are slow on 395 southbound as you make your way from Washington Boulevard towards the Beltway. The 3rd Street Tunnel southbound from D Street Northwest towards the Southeast Southwest Freeway is slow. Also 295 southbound over by Benning Road Northeast.
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0: JJ Hairston and YP. The Sean Mitchell and Lisa Noel Smith. 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
0: Thank God Thursday edition of the show. I don't know what you're thanking God for, but I would love to hear about it. The number's 1-877-345-7747. Call me and tell me what you're thanking God for. 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Major love to DC. Spirit of Praise is coming up, not this weekend, but the next weekend. Have your face in the place. Right now, here's Byron Cage. The presence of the Lord is here.

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0: 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That's 1-877-345-7747. It's the Willie Mo Jr. Show.
2: Flat out. I just want to say.

0: Kirk Franklin, Karen Clark Sheehan. God, thank you for everything.
1: Spirit-led show.
0: Good God Almighty. Yes, Lord. Thank God, Thursday edition.
1: Yeah.
0: Speaking of thanking God, people from the north, south, east, and the west are checking in. You're on the line with Willie Moe. What's your name? Where you calling from?
2: Yes, this is Shannon in Atlanta, Georgia, and I'm calling to say that I'm thankful for God's peace over my problems. Although my car got towed today, my bank account is sitting on zero, I'm thankful that God has continued to allow me to have his peace and not my problems.
0: Man, indeed. I appreciate you checking in. I declare expansion, blessing, all that good stuff with you. Make sure that you listen when you get your money this time, chip a little bit of that tenth at the top and give that to God, and then let him bless your finances. Okay. I want you to do that. Most of the times when we get to zero, like, I know that it's less of a income problem. It's sometimes a giving problem. I'm not saying that that's your issue, but I know sometimes you be like, man, I can't afford to give. But sometimes you can't afford not to.
1: True.
0: Right. You got to release it. Okay. I love you to life. All right, you're on the line with Willie Moe. What's your name? Where you calling from?
3: I'm Patricia. I'm calling from Atlanta, Georgia.
0: ATL.
3: And I'm thanking God for just so many things. But to start with, I'm thanking him for the fact that I don't no longer have to go to nightclubs and different places to meet people for companionship.
0: Yeah.
3: And not only that, while at work at age 78, I worked till I was 78.
0: Okay.
3: While at work, I had two back-to-back massive heart attacks.
0: Wow.
3: And when I got to the hospital, they called my family and told them I had died. Mm. God turned that around. It's been almost 5 years now. Mm. But I just praise God for that.
0: Indeed. I appreciate you checking in.
1: Amen.
0: She hit me with the, I don't go to the nightclubs no more.
1: Yeah, I wanted to know what type of nightclub she went to. She's 78.
0: Yeah.
1: I mean, she was partying there.
0: She's reflecting. She just reflecting.
1: No, but still in her 20s. That means what? Early 80s? 70s?
0: 60s.
1: Oh.
0: Yeah, 60s. Yeah.
1: Nightclubs in the 60s must have been lit.
0: Yeah, I mean, let them tell it. They still lit now. Shout out to my son. He was like, hey, Dad. I was like, what's up? I don't think I want to go to any parties anymore. I was like, why? He was like, it's no fun. You know, you spend all your life like, when I get out of here, I'm going to parties. Just like, went to the parties. I was like, they're just not, it's not, nobody's dancing.
1: I was that's true.
0: Yeah. So he's like, I'd rather just be hanging out.
1: You know, I used to DJ for your son when he was younger. He had birthday parties. He had more fun at those parties.
0: Yeah, definitely. Like, his dance, the crew, and he was just like, you know. And the unique part is that, you know, you got to trust. Like, I see so many parents when their kids go to college, they so on them. Like, what you doing? What you doing? Like, I look at the location, I'd be like, well, God, make sure you meet them there.
1: Right.
0: All right, praise the Lord.
1: Right.
0: No calling and make sure you're there by. I'm like,
1: no, don't do that.
0: Hey, God, make sure you meet them there. So then he'll call me back. Man, it was crazy. We didn't have no fun. I'd rather just, I'm like, yeah, go work on your gift. That's a waste of time.
1: That's
0: go
1: true.
0: for research. Like, okay, how do I serve these people with my music? And then go to the studio and finish doing what you're doing.
1: True.
0: For real. Family, when we come back, we'll keep those phone lines open. I got music from The Whiners, Anthony Brown. It's all on the way. It's the Willie Moe Jr. Show. Flat out.

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0: 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That's 1-877-345-7747. It's the Willie Mo Jr. Show. Flat
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5: Hey, so traffic brought to you by Mothers Against Drunk Driving. We got ramp restrictions on 395 northbound. This is the off-ramp to King Street out in Alexandria. And it looks like a crash is near the off-ramp out there. So, yeah, traffic is backed up from the Beltway moving around in VA. Now, 395 southbound moving towards the Beltway from Washington Boulevard out in Arlington, VA, is jammed up with traffic. Also, traffic is slow at 295 southbound moving towards South Capitol out towards the Beltway and 14-minute delays. Also, things are slow in the 3rd Street Tunnel. This is actually northbound between the 11th Street Bridge moving over towards Eastern Avenue. Also, outbound New York Avenue is a little jammed up. 95 northbound and southbound out in Prince George's County is actually slow with traffic. Also, Suitland Parkway outbound is jammed up in Forestville.
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0: JJ Hairston and YP. The Sean Mitchell and Lisa Noel Smith. 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
2: Hi, it's Governor Westmore. 5 years ago, one of the first places I visited before announcing my campaign was the local barbershop to talk to some guys about their priorities. And I heard a lot about crime.
3: Two of my students got shot. 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
2: 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We've got a lot more work to do, but we are making historic progress. 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

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Y'all ready? Exceeding.

0: I've never heard "Always Be Good." Is that a turn up or is it his?
1: No, it's so it, in the song he sings.
0: So it's a worship.

0: Anthony Brown, group therapy, always be good. Back in his worship band.
1: Amen.
0: Yes, indeed. Family, listen, it is Thank God Thursday. And I don't know what you're thanking God for, but I must say that I'm so thankful for you. Baby, you don't look like what you've been through.
1: At all.
0: You ain't been treating people how they treated you, although you had the right to in the world. But you realize that it's better to give your enemy some food when they hungry.
1: Mm-hmm.
0: Give them some water when they thirsty. The Bible say that's how you heap hot coals on their head.
1: That's true.
0: So I'm so grateful you ain't been acting the way you used to. People don't know. That word that be in your head sometimes, you like, I'm going to tell you. And then God be like, you better not do that. And you've been listening to God, so I'm thankful that you do that, all right? You're on the line with Willie Mo. What's your name? Where you calling from?
2: My name is Steptoe 519.
0: Okay.
2: And I'm calling from Baltimore, Maryland.
0: Be more.
2: And I'm thankful for the wisdom that God has instilled in me because I was carjacked on September the 12th at 5:38 in the morning, and I had the wisdom to say that I was going to live another day.
0: Amen. Amen.
1: Wow.
0: Woo. Thank you for sharing.
1: Okay.
0: Jeez, you on the line with Willie Moe. What's your name? Where you calling from?
3: Brother Tim from Powder Springs, Georgia.
0: Okay.
3: I thank the Lord for waking me up this morning and letting me see a brand new day and brand new grace and mercy he provided for me.
0: Indeed. I appreciate you checking in. That's great. That's gratefulness. You on the line with Willie Moe. What's your name? Where you calling from?
4: My name is Donyata Washington, and I'm calling from Dinwiddie, Virginia.
1: Okay.
4: And I am thankful for my husband for taking care of me and being there for me, and for my daughter being there for me just in my sickness and my illnesses. And we are just being one big family, thanking the Lord for giving us a church home, Vision Church, that has just opened up in Dinwiddie County, Virginia. And I'm so thankful that we don't have to drive 45 minutes to a church. It's 7 minutes away.
0: Hey!
4: Thank you, Lord.
0: Hey! I know that's right. Man. They say a church alive is worth the drive, but it's so good when it's living 7 minutes away from you.
1: That's true.
0: Praise God. You know, I want to kind of wrap this thing with a bow. I think, Stone, you're going to have the motivational moment, so make sure you tune in next hour. Man, I'm thankful that Holy Spirit this morning, I get on the phone and I see a voice note.
1: Mm-hmm.
0: And I'm like, what is this voice note? I play it. It's December 24th, 2024. It's 21 minutes of me and my mama talking about her winning $45,000 at the casino. And it's the whole conversation. And then it's a 7-minute conversation of her talking about my auntie telling her, hey, it ain't no men, good men out there, men a dog. She said, I don't care if a man a dog, a cat, a cow. I don't care what it is. I'm keeping mine. It took me too long to say I do. Yeah. Uh-huh. He's staying. I'm going to keep mine. I'm not speaking that out of my mouth. Guess what? I got mine. I had it for 51 years. And guess what? All them people who call me and dogs, guess what they are? Alone.
1: Oh, my God. Your mom.
0: I sat there this morning 33 minutes and just laughed and laughed and laughed. I didn't even cry this time. I was just like, girl, you are hilarious. So major love to everybody across this great nation, man. Enjoy life. Make sure that you take pictures,
1: please do,
0: videos, voice notes of our family members who are getting older, and man, savor those memories because they quickly become memories on a different level. All right, family, listen, when we come back, a beautiful opportunity for you to hang out with Civil Wilkes. It's the Willie Mo Jr. Show, flat out.
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0: JJ Hairston and YP. The Sean Mitchell and Lisa Noel Smith. 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
0: Last call.

It's Sybil Wilkes with What We Need to Know. Cornell University agreed to launch an independent investigation into its handling of a 2024 fraternity sexual assault case following new civil lawsuit allegations as the district attorney Matthew Van Houten prepares to present the case to a new grand jury. At the Los Angeles Police Department, new demographic data shows Latino officers now make up 60% of the force, while white officers no longer hold a majority following the whistleblower recordings exposing racist recruitment remarks targeting black candidates. And in Minnesota, the Justice Department announced the arrest of 10 foreign nationals from Brazil, Ghana, and Liberia accused of illegal voting in recent state and federal elections after falsely claiming U.S. citizenship. And the WNBA playoffs are on. The Las Vegas Aces host the Indiana Fever tonight in a winner-take-all Game 3 following a dominant 27-point, 15-assist effort from who else? Caitlin Clark to keep Indiana alive. I'm Sybil Wilkes. Be informed. Be empowered. We'll be right back.

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0: JJ Hairston and YP. Rashawn Mitchell and Lisa Knowles Smith. 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
1: We do.
0: It's time for the Praise Break. Stone, talk to us.
1: I'm excited about it today because it's the Thank God Thursday mix. The Thank God Thursday mix. I'm talking about the Thank God.
2: The Thursday mix.
1: And I'm excited about it today because I am so proud of the Flat Out family. Y'all really represented today. Called and shared what you're thanking God for. And I'm going to tell you what, if the people of God can't publicly praise him, how do you expect somebody who doesn't know him to do it? We got to show him how it's done.
0: Don't let the rocks cry.
1: We got to show him how it's done.
0: Don't let the rocks cry.
1: So I'm going to tell you what, I'm about to show you how it's done on the ones and twos. And that ain't pride, preacher. We just going to get
0: a little bit.
1: It was a little bit.
0: I'm going to show you how it's done on the ones and twos. Watch me.
1: All right. Praise the Lord. We're going to do it in five,
0: four,
1: three,
0: two,
1: one.
0: Let's go.

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3: So this traffic update is sponsored by Mothers Against Drunk Driving. Let's go around 295 northbound between the 11th Street Bridge and Eastern Avenue. Really a stop-and-go situation out there moving around. 695 looking the same way northbound between 8th Street Southeast towards the 3rd Street Tunnel. Looks like the 3rd Street Tunnel as we move here from 2nd Street towards New York Avenue is a little jammed up. Also, traffic is slow. We're still watching rat restrictions out in Alexandria, VA, on 395 northbound. This is the off-ramp to King Street. Looks like a crash near that exit. So, yeah, watch out. Also, 95 northbound out in College Park, Maryland, is a little slow towards the Beltway. As we take a look at an accident on Suitland Road, this is eastbound at Suitland Parkway. For victims of drunk and drug driving,
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0: JJ Hairston and YP. The Sean Mitchell and Lisa Noel Smith. 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
3: Hi, it's Governor Westmore. 5 years ago, one of the first places I visited before announcing my campaign was the local barbershop to talk to some guys about their priorities. And I heard a lot about crime.
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0: What's going on, family? It's your girl, Sheree Nicole, still holding it down as always right here on the Willie Mo Jr. Show. It's Thursday, guys, and typically I share just a thought, but I'm going to share the thoughts, plural, of two gentlemen who are doing some incredible things. David Linton, he's the chairman of the Living Legends Foundation, and of course, my big brother, Q Parker, you already know. Crooner, singer extraordinaire, he's all things everything, fitness enthusiast, he's joining me as well, he's an ambassador for the foundation, and if you guys are unaware, the Living Legends Foundation is going to celebrate its 35th anniversary awards dinner and gala on Friday, as in tomorrow, at Flourish by Legendary in the ATL, right here in Atlanta, Georgia. And for 35 years, this foundation has celebrated the executives, creatives, innovators, and changemakers whose work is shaping Black music, media, entertainment, and culture. Really excited to talk about this awards dinner and the foundation with David and Q. And without further ado, thank you guys both for being here.
1: Thank you for having us.
0: It's my absolute pleasure. David, I'm going to start with you because I want to kind of ground us a bit. This is a long-standing foundation, first of all. How did you get started? And what were the motivations behind making sure this was an anchor for the Black community when we talk about the arts, when we talk about business, and when we talk about entertainment and culture?
1: This foundation was started back in 1991 by my then bosses, Ray Harris at Warner Brother Records. And Ray Harris and the industry always knew artists have, you know, the Stellas, they have the Grammys, they have BET, Soul Train Awards. Actors have the Emmys, the Tonys, but nobody talks about the broadcasters, the record executives, the marketing people. And so we thought it was really important, they thought it was really important to honor those people and recognize their contributions to the culture. And because if we don't tell our story, who else is going to tell it? And if we tell our own story, we know it's told accurately. And then we also knew that this industry is not really, really nice to people. You know, you may be in today, out tomorrow.
0: Yeah.
1: I mean, and that's in anything in life. But you also, you know, life throws you a curveball. And so we also wanted to have an organization that would help people in their time of need. And so that's what we do when somebody's finding themselves in need financially, medical bills, just in between jobs. I need a little bridge over troubled waters, I like to call it. We're there to support them. And we've been doing that for the last 35 years. And now we fund the future with our scholarship program. We are helping Black students, whether they go to a HBCU or PWI, but we're looking for students who want to enter our business, but we're not looking for the next, you know, singer. We're looking for the next executive, the next person who's going to work behind the scene, that next marketing person, that next program director, that next, you know, we're looking for those people and we want to help them in their careers.
2: 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David, can you give them one more time?
0: Yeah, one more time.
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0: JJ Hairston and YP. Deshaun Mitchell and Lisa Knowles Smith. 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

is Anissa. I love that Willie Moore Jr. is so relatable to the younger audience that loves God, that wants to talk about real life topics. He talks about everything from finances to relationships, and that's why I love the Willie Moore Jr. Show.

0: Suddenly, Pastor Mike Jr. Woo! Keeping him in prayer, too. Shout out to that song. I love it. Stone, talk to us.
1: All right, so today's motivational moment, if you tuned into the show on time, you heard me talking about in the first hour how I'm so excited because my wife got what she was believing God for one day before her birthday. She really, really wanted a transfer. She's a flight attendant for Delta, but she was working out of Detroit, and it was super duper stressful because when you're a flight attendant, your bus is an airplane. That's how you get to work. You got to get on a plane to get to work. Then you got to get on a plane to get back home because your office is in a total different city. I'm sorry, the accent just a come out. It's in a total different city. So, but here's what I did. I created a vision for her. I used ChatGPT and we created this image. And in that image, it said, I will be working out of Atlanta. And we put them all over the house. Every time she looked in the mirror, she saw what she was believing God for. Flat out family, I really want you to embrace what AI can do for your faith. Sometimes it's hard for us to believe because we can't see it. It's hard to get a vision for what it is that we want to see. But praise God for AI. You know why? Because now with AI, whatever it is you want to see, you could just type it in and it can create it for you. And for a lot of people, you need to see it in order for you to believe it. You need to see yourself in a better situation. You need to see yourself smiling. You need to see yourself out of debt. You need to see yourself where you want to be. And God's going to help you get there. But the faith part, that's on you. I just want to thank God publicly right now, not just for blessing my wife, but for blessing you too. Because I know that you're getting ready to do it. I know that you're getting ready to say, you know what? I see myself doing this. I see myself doing that. ChatGPT or Claude or whoever it is you use, show me in that situation. Why? So I can believe for it. So I can actually see it. Now it's just a matter of time. And like Pastor Mike Jr. said, it can happen suddenly. So if you are ready for your suddenly, let's start by confessing this. Say, Lord God, I repent for every part of me that's not like you. Thank you for dying for my sins. I believe you rose from the grave. And because of your sacrifice and because of my belief, I'm saved. But around here, we like to say,
2: you say, baby.
3: Thank you, God.
0: Yes, Lord.
3: Thank you, God.
0: Family, if you said that for the first time, welcome to the family. I want to encourage you to go ahead and text me, 314-470-8514. Slow it down for you, 314-470-8514, okay? Do me a favor. Get in a good Bible-based church this weekend. You know, it is my goal, vision, and dream. And I just want to say this here, that as we build our Flat Out Family community, I put it on the board for our team, some new team members, and I said, I want to be able to transcribe everybody church and then in the back of that community. So if you join Flat Out Family, then you can say, oh man, I'm in such and such church. Keisha, what's her name? She go to this church. So when you go there, like, where Keisha at? So you can know somebody in that church. Because I believe this, attack on the church, don't do this, don't do that. But man, church is really cool nowadays. You got to try to find you a good one. So we're going to have a good, I'm going to call it church pages.
1: Hey, church pages.
0: Yes, it is. It's going to be a church page.
1: I'm going to do the drink.
0: In the Flat Out Family, all right? I love you to life. It's the Willie Mo Jr. Show, Flat Out.
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6: 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Out in Northern VA, Alexandria, looks like 395 southbound at King Street. A disabled vehicle has the left lane blocked, and traffic is really, really backed up as you make your move. Looks like rent restrictions. We're still watching this in Alexandria on 395 northbound. This is the off-ramp to King Street. Also, things are slow in the inner loop of the Beltway out in College Park towards the 95 interchange and Kenilworth Avenue. The outer loop of the Beltway looking the same way, and things are slow moving towards the Greenbelt Mark Metro Station. We got an accident finally cleared out of Suitland Road eastbound at Suitland Parkway. That's some good news to pass along. But things are slow here in the 3rd Street Tunnel. This is northbound between D Street Northwest and New York Avenue. Also 295 here northbound.
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0: JJ Hairston and YP. Rashawn Mitchell and Lisa Knowles Smith. 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
6: 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Strengthen my heart, steady my thoughts, and know that I place my confidence in your mercy and grace. 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

Happy Thursday, everybody. It's your girl, Darlene, on the Nightly Spirit. We're going to play a game of preference coming up in the chat room on the Nightly Spirit.

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0: Hey, what's up, everybody? This is Fantasia.
1: What's up, fam? It's your boy Isaac Kareem, and I'm kicking it with my sister, Darlene McCoy.
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1: Yes.
3: On the nightly spirit, girl, I love you.

And family, we are tonight gonna dive into a game of preferences that might just surprise you. Now, it's easy for everyone to assume that when it comes to cultural interests, whether it's food or fashion or travel, that we'll all lean heavily toward one side or the other. But how do those preferences play out when it comes to, say, real estate? So here's my question tonight. If you had to choose, would your preference for property weigh heavier in the heart of the city or out in the suburbs? And I want you to think about it. Do you crave the hustle and bustle, or are you about that peaceful suburban life? You know what I'm saying? We're talking about location. We're talking lifestyle and what actually matters to you when you're thinking about where you call home or where you want to purchase some property. So where do you stand? City limits or them suburban streets? 1-877-345-7747. Again, 1-877-345-7747. Weigh in on it tonight. Tell me, city or suburbs? And tell me why on the Nightly Spirit.

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0: JJ Hairston and YP. The Sean Mitchell and Lisa Noel Smith. 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

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Thank you so much for calling in. We're playing a game of preferences tonight. 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Coming up on the Nightly Spirit. Hey.

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0: JJ Hairston, and YP. The Sean Mitchell and Lisa Noel Smith. 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